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I hope this letter finds you in good spirits. 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Please know that you and your family will always be in my prayers. And while each day is hard, it will get better. Trust me. 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Sincerely, Andre Dennis, Attorney at Law.

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Check T.I. out as he performs live on The Party with a Purpose. 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

0: 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Make sure you're following us. Then slide in our DMs with the word love. If you are the 17th person to send me that word, you got a pair of tickets and you got plans for Saturday, August 29th. Lauryn Hill's on the way. Duran Bernard is on deck. And we're going to talk about this new program Atlanta has launched to help avoid water shutoffs. We'll get into that at about 8:50 tonight, right here on Magic.
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0: 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Beezy Baby with you. 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Atlanta's just launched Promise Pay to help avoid water shutoffs. So here's what this is. It's a new online program with technology partner Promise that lets residents and businesses clear past due water bills through flexible payment plans. So customers can enroll online 24/7 in just minutes. It will help them split overdue balances across 2 to 12 months. The initiative allows participants to adjust payment dates or request extensions as needed, offering a flexible solution to keep the water running while customers get back on track financially. I love this. I've got all the information on this and ways to, you know, set up your account posted to magicatl.com. So head on over there and get in where you fit in and share the news if you know somebody else that could use it, okay? Coming up at about 9:15 tonight, we're getting the kids ready for back to school and we want to save the parents some money. I'll run down the details next, right here on Magic.
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8: Greetings, Ms. Miller. I hope this letter finds you in good spirits. Enclosed is your settlement check. As a person who's been in your shoes, I know the money in this envelope will never fulfill the void of losing your child. Please know that you and your family will always be in my prayers. And while each day is hard, it will get better. Trust me. If you ever need me, I am only a phone call away. Sincerely, Andre Dennis, attorney at law.

Greetings, Ms. Smith. I hope this letter finds you in good spirits. Enclosed is your settlement check. As a person who's been in your shoes, I know the money in this envelope will never fulfill the void of losing your child. Please know that you and your family will always be in my prayers. And while each day is hard, it will get better. Trust me. If you ever need me, I am only a phone call away. Sincerely, Andre Dennis, Attorney at Law.

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1: Greetings, Miss Smith. I hope this letter finds you in good spirits. Enclosed is your settlement check. As a person who's been in your shoes, I know the money in this envelope will never fulfill the void of losing your child. 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And while each day is hard, it will get better. Trust me. If you ever need me, I am only a phone call away. Sincerely, Andre Dennis, Attorney at Law.
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What you think, friend? You feel it in your spirit? Okay, join me then. August 1st, it goes down at the ViStar. I will see you, Raheem Devon, Chrisette Michelle, Tone Stith, Sean Millie, and Vito there. 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Beyonce's in the lineup and at about 9:20. 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

0: He's going to be performing at Magic Under the Stars alongside Raheem Zvon, Chrisette Michelle, Sean Milley, and Vito. 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Right now, I want to tell you how we're getting the kids ready for back to school. It'll be here before you know it, friend. Thursday, July 30th, pull up on us. 10 a.m. to 3 p.m., we'll be at the John H. Harlan Boys and Girls Club. 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Now, you can't just pull up. 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Outkast is in the lineup coming up. We got TLC on the way, that new one from Dave Hollister, and I'm going to tell you where the party is at this Friday at about 9:40, so you can plan ahead. 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

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Beezy Baby with your butt signing out, making room for Magic After Dark. Before I get out of here, don't forget, we still got a couple cabins left, friend. One Voyage Cruise. Man, the performances on this year's cruise are amazing. We're talking Rick Ross, T.I., Eric Benet, Keith Sweat, Ricky Smiley's going to be there, and D.O. 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
1: It is Ryan Cameron Uncensored. Every day, we talk about the craziest. 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
2: I can't be great because my hair gone. Mm-hmm. See, you trying to force me to lose my hair, and you going to let me know that my hair
3: 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Who's forcing you to lose your hair?
1: Oh, it's your fault. No. Steve ain't forcing you to lose your hair. You might trace this back to some, you know, Delbert Lee or somebody. It's a whole lot of people on your list you could blame for this here, but me.
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I hope this letter finds you in good spirits. 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As a person who's been in your shoes, I know the money in this envelope will never fulfill the void of losing your child. 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And while each day is hard, it will get better. Trust me. If you ever need me, I am only a phone call away. Sincerely, Andre Dennis, Attorney at Law.

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1: 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And I had the man himself here to tell you about it, Sheriff Owens.
2: Thank you so very much. We want to invite everyone to come out to our Back to School Bash this year. 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

Greetings, Ms. Smith. I hope this letter finds you in good spirits. Enclosed is your settlement check. As a person who's been in your shoes, I know the money in this envelope will never fulfill the void of losing your child. Please know that you and your family will always be in my prayers. And while each day is hard, it will get better. Trust me. If you ever need me, I am only a phone call away. Sincerely, Andre Dennis, Attorney at Law.

0: It's Ryan Cameron Uncensored. Every day, we talk about the craziest. If you missed it, then you missed this.
1: 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And when I tell you I was getting the stankiest faces.
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1: Yes.
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2: If you spray
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2: somebody with the water gun,
1: it's
2: not mean.
1: If you push somebody in the pool and then they might be heavier than the water, they could hit their head, they could hurt themselves. But me,
0: wait. Like, they might be what?
1: They're heavier than the water.
3: I'm trying to do the math. My 296. Care to foe. Cipher. No. They're heavy.
1: Let me tell you.
3: Who have you ever thrown or seen go into the water that is not heavier than the water?
0: 3 to 7 p.m. every day, Monday through Friday. It's magic.
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0: ain't forcing you to lose your hair. You might trace this back to some, you know, Delbert Lee or somebody. 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

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I hope this letter finds you in good spirits. Enclosed is your settlement check. As a person who's been in your shoes, I know the money in this envelope will never fulfill the void of losing your child. Please know that you and your family will always be in my prayers. And while each day is hard, it will get better. Trust me. If you ever need me, I am only a phone call away. 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

0: 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I hope this letter finds you in good spirits. 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And while each day is hard, it will get better. 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

Greetings, Ms. Smith. I hope this letter finds you in good spirits. Enclosed is your settlement check. As a person who's been in your shoes, I know the money in this envelope will never fulfill the void of losing your child. Please know that you and your family will always be in my prayers. And while each day is hard, it will get better. Trust me. If you ever need me, I am only a phone call away. Sincerely, Andre Dennis, Attorney at Law.

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0: I'm Shane Cummins, a real client of 855 Jay Sanders. We were on 285. I was in the back.
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0: It's almost that time to get back to the books, and the Cobb County Sheriff's Office is putting on an incredible event for the entire community, and I had the man himself here to tell you about it, Sheriff Owens.
1: Thank you so very much. We want to invite everyone to come out to our Back to School Bash this year. It'll be held at Jim Miller Park at 2245 Calloway Road in Marietta on July the 25th from 10 a.m. to 1 p.m.
0: And you guys are doing this for absolutely free.
1: Let's say that again. It is absolutely free.
0: 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What will be at the Cobb County Sheriff's Office Back to School Bash?
1: Oh, we got a lot of things lined up for them this year. 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
1: 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Got great information for you.
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3: 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I hope this letter finds you in good spirits. 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Sincerely, Andre Dennis, Attorney at Law.
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11: 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I heard about my 25% lawyer on the radio, and as soon as we called him, we explained what happened, and my 25% lawyer was on our side. I've been in an accident before, and I knew I didn't want things to go the way that it went with my last lawyer. 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My 25% lawyer made sure they got me that bag. 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I have a new child bringing to the world. 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So my 25% lawyer made sure that I was compensated for my days missed off work and all of my medical bills. And above all, everything else, my family and my baby are safe. 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

0: Good morning. I'm Denise Dunbar with Top Stories. New findings in an independent autopsy in Nolan Wells' death say that the cause of death could not be determined. According to a report released yesterday, the pathologist said key organs in Nolan Wells' neck were not with the body because the state of Mississippi is keeping them for additional testing. More on this in our news. Here locally, a man and woman are in the hospital after a late-night shooting on a MARTA bus in Sandy Springs. The suspected gunman is one of the injured. Both were riding on the bus and are expected to survive. Checking weather, it is 76 right now, cloudy skies today with scattered showers this afternoon. Today's high around 88. I'm Denise Dunbar on Magic 107.5, 97.5, the real sound of Atlanta.
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Ron Isley, Ernest Isley, together, the Isley Brothers. 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
8: 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It was simple.
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0: 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I feel a little better than that. 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
14: 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The last lawyer took way more than expected. 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My 25% lawyer made sure they get me that bag. 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
17: Developing out of Atlanta, four people got shot after an argument led to gunfire inside a Food Mart where innocent shoppers were inside.
18: This is a dispute between known parties.
17: Police rushed to the Food Mart on Joseph E. Lowry Boulevard around 4 o'clock yesterday afternoon.
18: Upon arrival, they located two people who were shot. They were transported by Grady EMS to Grady Hospital. Two other people that were shot, and they had self-transported to Emory Hospital. That probably could have been handled by words and just erupted into gunfire. So, you know, we just ask people to let their calmer heads prevail and just handle this verbally instead of bringing a gunfight.
17: Lieutenant Christopher Butler says no one is in custody at this time. In Sandy Springs, two people were injured in a MARTA bus shooting. Officials say a man's gun went off. The bullet went through his arm and struck a woman's knee. Both of them were riding on the MARTA bus on Roswell Road late last night. Investigators are looking into what led to the shooting. I'm Denise Dunbar on Magic 107.5, 97.5, the real sound of Atlanta.
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1: 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What's going on, Mo?
20: Hey there, Steve. Good morning. Good morning to ATL. Happy Thursday, everybody. 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At least six vehicles got into a bad crash connecting northbound to Peachtree Pine. They're off to the shoulder now. Also be aware of a crash in Henry County still wrapping up northbound on I-75 near Jodico. 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
21: On your co-worker. It'd be good. Just tell them. When they get mad, just say, oh, come on. It's Tommy Thursday. Let them know that. Okay? We can make this thing just go viral all over. Just do something stupid on Tommy Thursday. We need something exciting, something fun, something we can do that we can say, yeah, we had fun on Thursday. And, you know, it helps you get right on over there to Friday. Ain't nothing like getting up on Friday. Yes, sir. So, rise and shine. Give yourself that stretch, that morning yawning. Sit on the edge of the bed, and you got to thank the man, and then get out and get something. It's time to get your hustle on. And who else to help you get through it but the Steve Harvey Morning Show, Shirley Strawberry, Carla Farrell, Mississippi Monica, and Kia, Junior Boy Spades. We are here on this great, stupid Thursday. Yes, Tommy Thursday. Yes, sir. Let's get it. Chop, chop.
22: All right.
21: Chop, chop.
22: Ta-da.
23: Good morning, everybody.
21: Ta-da.
24: I was just waiting on the Tommy Thursday. So what is it now?
21: You do something stupid, you know, find
24: That's
21: something
24: the prank
21: good.
24: Call. Do a prank.
21: Yeah, you can prank someone at work. You can call someone and prank them. You can call someone and say, your Tommy said it. Hey, what, you know, whatever you want to do.
24: Okay.
21: All right.
25: But pranking and then whatever.
21: Matter of fact, I'm just going to start calling people every morning while Uncle Steve ain't here. Is that cool with y'all? Can I just start calling people?
24: Just random calls?
25: Do
21: just
25: it.
21: Random. Just wake them up. Print people that I know. Just people that I know. Man, what you doing? You sleep? What's going on? Wake up. Talk to me.
26: Or just start like a natural conversation. Time like you see the news last night.
21: Who is this?
25: Yes.
21: Yeah, just
25: can you believe it?
21: A Tommy hit list, you know, that I just call some friends and chop it up. People I ain't talked to in a minute. Just give them a call. Yo, Shaq, what's up? You sleep? What's going on, man?
24: Not Shaq.
21: How big is your bed, Shaq? What's going on with you?
25: Do it. I like
21: when
25: it.
21: You roll
25: do
21: over,
25: it.
21: How far do you roll over? I mean, what? Mm-hmm. Where are you in the bed when you roll over? Stuff like that.
24: Yeah, your feet hang in and hang out.
21: How that sound? The Tommy hit list. That make good sense?
25: Mm-hmm. Mm-hmm. Like Tommy Hitman Hearns.
21: There you go.
25: Come on. I like it. Do it.
21: All right. Tommy Hit List. I'm writing it down.
24: Mm-hmm. So what if we prank you?
25: Yeah,
21: I don't play them games. I don't play them
25: games. What? You've never been pranked, Tommy? Come on.
21: Oh, yeah, I've been pranked.
24: Who pranked you?
21: Oh, some guys at the cigar bar pranked me real bad. It got serious.
25: You didn't tell us about this.
21: I didn't want to talk about it, and I don't want to discuss it now either. I don't like it.
25: You all get to fight
24: everybody else. You go too far, and somebody prank you. I don't want to talk about it.
21: If you want to know, they locked me in the bathroom at the cigar bar. That ain't no prank. That's just malicious. I don't like that.
24: Help.
25: Coming up in 32 minutes after the hour, we will hear from the pranker himself who got pranked and mad about it. Nephew Tommy, right after this.
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1: Hey, this is Monique with another traffic update.
31: Hey there, Steve. It's already halftime for the 6 o'clock portion of the Rush Hour this morning. Happy Thursday, A-Town. 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A new crash is holding you back on the west side. It's northbound at 285 at M.L. King Jr. Drive in Adamsville. Connected northbound at Peachtree Pine. Authorities are still working that crash. Also up in Duluth, headed to a wreck on 316 heading westbound near Boggs Road. 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
7: An independent autopsy report is adding new questions about the death of 18-year-old Nolan Wells. Pathologist Dr. Roger Mitchell performed the autopsy and said he couldn't determine the cause of death because certain organs were not included with Nolan Wells' body. Family attorney Ben Crump held a news conference yesterday.
8: This pathologist, he said based on the examination of the body, he cannot rule out foul play.
7: The pathologist noted that there was discoloration of soft tissue in the back of Nolan's head. There is a $125,000 reward for information leading to an arrest. The reward is funded by Reverend Al Sharpton, producer Tyler Perry, and former NFL player Terrell Owens. I'm Denise Dunbar on Magic 107.5-97.5, the real sound of Atlanta.
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6: Hey, this is Monique with another traffic update.
10: Hey there, Steve. We are rolling towards 7 o'clock this morning. What you doing? Where you going? A-Town's traffic report is sponsored by Peach Pass. Look out for a new crash here in Clayton County, northbound I-75. Right at Terra Boulevard, traffic is starting to back up towards the Marlow area. 285 northbound at the Cascade Road in Zone 4 heads up to that crash. But no big delays. Your point on 75, 85, or Georgia 400 coming inbound towards Buckhead. Now this summer, don't just drive. Go in 20 states with Peach Pass through the Easy Pass network. 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
4: Hip-hop mogul Jermaine Dupri was honored yesterday by the Braves. The team hosted a Jermaine Dupri bobblehead night. Dupri also threw out the first pitch to start the game as the Braves beat San Diego 7-6. He also told the Braves channel that he was involved in the creation of the bobblehead.
5: I've been a part of the whole making of this, so seeing it from the beginning, he didn't have hair on his face. I said, that's not really me.

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1: Well, you know, everyone is talking about sports analyst Ryan Clark getting fired while he was on the air. Ugh, that's just cruel. During ESPN's NFL Live, Ryan posted about his recent firing on X and said, quote, sending prayers and love to all of those laid off today by ESPN. So many of you have poured your life into that company, and I know how you're feeling right now. My hope is that as this door closes, another opens for you all. God bless. I like that. Classic.
2: Yes.
1: You know, classic. Very, So we kind of touched on this yesterday. We talked about it a little bit yesterday. What do you guys think about this? Have you ever been fired? Have you ever been fired, first of all? I mean, I think everyone has, right? Been fired.
3: I've been fired from this job by 4 times.
1: Yes.
0: Well, why are you here?
1: And for offer. Obvious reasons.
3: I mean, you know, when he fired me, I know it's only for a few days. Like, you know,
0: really? You got that kind of agreement?
3: Yeah, it's just that kind of relationship.
1: Yeah, you know, nepotism is real.
0: Yeah.
1: You know, nepotism is real.
2: Clearly.
1: So, Junior, you ever been fired? You didn't respond.
4: Oh, absolutely.
1: What happened?
4: Yeah. Wow. It was kind of a mutual thing, but, once I was working for the paint company and they had me deliver the paint to the prison, that was pretty much my last day. I told them, I can't go back down to this prison no more. Because I drove in there and the inmates kept telling me, come on, bring the truck in. I didn't move that truck. And then they called back down to the job and told me, your worker won't come into the prison. About a 2 hour, it's supposed to be like an hour job. It took 2.5 hours because I didn't move the truck. The inmate said, come in. It wasn't a bar. It wasn't a warden. It was an inmate. I just don't listen to inmates. I just couldn't do it.
3: He was a person with a number.
4: I kept all the paint. I just turned the truck around and brought the paint back. Gotta get somebody that said, you can't work here, Mr. Spates. Okay, cool. Ain't no problem.
1: Yeah. So that was kind of a justifiable firing, though. But yeah. Ryan Clark, though, everybody's like,
3: that was not
1: on the air. This
4: no, that was not.
1: Yeah, that wasn't cool.
4: No.
3: But you know what? I believe the bounce back is going to be real. I believe Ryan Clark is probably going to get a job in a better position. Y'all remember when... when Tamara Hall got fired,
1: look what
3: happened after that. You know,
0: that was
3: she just blossomed into a whole new show, her own show, doing she's doing
1: and
3: outstanding.
1: Bigger than ever.
3: So that's what I'm praying for Ryan. It's the bounce back like that.
0: Show him
1: on the air though. I mean. Really though? Yeah.
0: But a lot of people get fired. They go to work and then they work all day and it's like when you walk in there, you knew you were gonna fire me.
1: Get up, get dressed, shower, everything.
3: Fix it where my key card don't work. Well, I just can't even get in the building. I'd rather it be that. But don't let me get to work and start working and you fire.
1: As hard as it was for me to get up this morning. Yeah. All right, guys. Coming up, we're gonna talk about the Nolan Wells case. Right after this.
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4: Hey there, Steve Harvey. Nothing going on with this early morning drive around the Metro A-Town. 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And looks like authorities are unseen of new trouble now. Northbound on I-75 near Mount Zion as you travel through Morrow. No big traffic jams reported on either side of I-20, 75, 85, and Georgia 400 are pretty decent rides heading inbound towards Buckhead. Just ready to hit those brakes. Connect to northbound leaving Lakewood Freeway if you're moving towards downtown Atlanta. 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I'm Monique Johnson. 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
12: Developing out of Atlanta, four people got shot after an argument led to gunfire inside a food mart where innocent shoppers were inside.
13: This is a dispute between known parties. Somebody decided to take a fight.
12: Police rushed to the food mart on Joseph E. Lowry Boulevard in Atlanta's Bankhead neighborhood around 4 o'clock yesterday afternoon.
13: Upon arrival, they located two people who were shot. They were transported by Grady EMS to Grady Hospital. Two other people that were shot, and they had self-transported to Emory Hospital. That probably could have been handled by words and just erupted into gunfire. So, you know, we just ask people to let their calmer heads prevail and just handle this verbally instead of bringing a gunfight.
12: Lieutenant Christopher Butler says no one is in custody at this time. In Sandy Springs, two people were injured in a MARTA bus shooting. Officials say a man's gun went off. The bullet went through his arm and struck a woman's knee. Both of them were riding on the MARTA bus on Roswell Road late last night. Investigators are looking into what led to the shooting. I'm Denise Dunbar on Magic 107.5, 97.5, the real sound of Atlanta.
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14: 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We're rolling towards 8 o'clock this morning. What you doing? Where you going? 8 times. 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

0: 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I had Julian. 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So I believe my stepmother got like $10,000. 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And I wasn't even driving. I was in the back seat. So thank you, Jay Sanders. $330,000. 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So many people. Julian, go ahead, you write real quick.
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9: An independent autopsy report is adding new questions about the death of 18-year-old Nolan Wells. Pathologist Dr. Roger Mitchell performed the autopsy and said he couldn't determine the cause of death because certain organs were not included with Nolan Wells' body. Family attorney Ben Crump held a news conference yesterday.
10: This pathologist cannot

0: understand. He said, based on the examination of the body, he cannot rule out foul play.
1: The pathologist noted that there was discoloration of soft tissue in the back of Nolan's head. There is a $125,000 reward for information leading to an arrest. The reward is funded by Reverend Al Sharpton, producer Tyler Perry, and former NFL player Terrell Owens. I'm Denise Dunbar on Magic 107.5-97.5, The Real Sound of Atlanta.
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3: 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We are scattered with incidents all over the Metro A town. 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Authorities are on scene of a crash at People's Town, South Atlanta, south of I-20, and all lanes shut down due to an overturned semi-truck. At McDonough Boulevard near Jonesboro Road and University Avenue, it's just a big old mess right near Carver High School, so take your detours to get around that. Stonemont Freeway jams on the crash, westbound before Rocket Road. 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
2: 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Jackie, what you got going on today?
3: 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And at 2 o'clock, Magic Under the Stars. 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Make sure you are hanging out with me at 10. It's Magic.
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2: Hey, this is Monique with another traffic update.
21: Hey there, Steve. It's already halftime for the 8 o'clock part of the rush hour this morning. His traffic report sponsored by Mr. Sparky Electric. Looks like the wreck is off to the shoulder and almost gone now. Northbound on I-75 before Terra Boulevard. No big problems reported on the side of I-20. Just heads up to a crash on the west side at Fulton Industrial Boulevard at Baker's Ferry Road. Also up in Gwinnett County, that early trouble still slows you down. Southbound on I-85 near Beaver Ruin. 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
25: Okay, Shirley, August 15th, I have that, though. 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Tony Roberts, Mark Curry, T.K. Kirkland, and myself going to be on that show. Then the next weekend in Lansdowne, Pennsylvania, Lansdowne Theater, we're going to be there. We got Quake, Kim Whitley. She going to be there, you know, her birthday.
26: Kim. So,
25: happy love birthday, her. Kim Whitley.
24: Love
26: happy birthday, Kim.
25: That's my girl, man. Guy Torrey going to be on that show, man, along with Darren Fleet. And then September 5th at the MGM Grand in Washington, D.C., we're going to be there, me and Earthquake, one night only, at the MGM Grand Theater, at the MGM Grand on the National Harbor. Y'all come on, get your ticket at Ticketmaster.com. Come see us on there, man. It's going to be a great show. All right, let's talk about this. You know, everybody's talking about Ryan Clark getting fired from ESPN doing NFL Live. Mm. And, you know, and then he wasn't the only one. They let Cam Newton go.
23: I saw that.
25: Cam Newton was let go.
26: We're letting the wrong one go. That's what we're doing.
25: Y'all want to know what me, Bart Scott, Ryan Clark, Cam Newton, and Junior all have in common?
24: What could that possibly be?
25: Well, you know, I was let go from a production, too. And the person who fired me is on this show, too.
23: Who, okay. Tommy?
25: Oh, yeah. Oh, yeah. Nipper Tommy fired me.
24: What?
23: What?
25: He fired me. Where's Papa Ray's money? I remember that.
24: Yes.
23: The play, Tommy. Yes. Tommy had a play.
25: Yeah, yeah. Tommy's play. Yeah, yeah. I got fired.
24: Junior, rightfully I didn't know so, you then.
25: Yeah, but sure.
24: Oh, it was justified? So, why? What happened?
25: Well, you know, I'm an entertainer, and Tommy put me in the props department. Now, I didn't know what props department meant. I wasn't keeping up with everybody's stuff now. So everything
26: terrible.
25: They use on the stage,
26: terrible
25: I'm supposed to be responsible
26: manager.
25: For. I'm watching the show because I want to go out there.
24: Right. So, you want to be on stage with them.
25: So, yeah, I couldn't manage the props. I should have gotten fired. I didn't know I was fired. Just like Ryan Clark didn't know, I had no idea.
24: Wow.
26: Papa Ray was good.
25: It was a really good play. I just didn't know I got fired. Because everybody kept talking about, has anybody seen the gun? They looking at me. I ain't seen no gun. Where is the cup for the coffee? What cup for the coffee?
24: Judy, you were the props manager.
25: I didn't even read the script. I didn't know they supposed to have all this, man. Then they got time to break the set down. They talking about, where's Junior? I'm not loading this up on the truck.
23: That ain't what I do.
25: That ain't what I do.
24: You're firing.
26: Everybody got fired.
25: Yeah. See, got so fired. Tommy had to fire him. You had to get somebody who could do that.
24: And knew what it was. Let's start there.
25: I had no idea. And you know what? He didn't give me my check anyway. I ain't working a whole week, but he did give me my whole check.
24: Thank you, Junior. Coming up at the top of the hour.
25: Hang in there, Ryan. It gets better. Look at me today.
24: Amen to that. A woman on social media needs some advice. She says they brought their dog anyway. We'll talk about it right after this.
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9: Hip-hop mogul Jermaine Dupri was honored yesterday by the Braves. The team hosted a Jermaine Dupri bobblehead night. Dupri also threw out the first pitch to start the game as the Braves beat San Diego 7-6. He also told the Braves channel that he was involved in the creation of the bobblehead.
10: I've been a part of the whole making of this, so seeing it from the beginning, he didn't have hair on his face. I said, that's not really me. I put the earrings in. We had to do the glasses and figure out if it was too dark. You know, watching this come to life has been fun.
9: President Trump is back in Washington after a visit to Cobb County's Wheeler High School. The visit was to promote his $1,000 Trump accounts for kids. 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I'm Denise Dunbar on Magic 107.5-97.5, The Real Sound of Atlanta.
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12: All right, Steve, it's another work morning down for me. And time to get on out here. ATL's traffic report sponsored by SC250, Revolutionary South Carolina. Be a part of it. Have a blessed money-making Thursday and be safe getting to your destinations. Also, give yourself some extra time if you're leaving the south side and traveling northbound on your connected ride delays. Begin around Portia Avenue. Also, before I let you go, the ongoing road work still affects your commute. Northbound and 285 is South Cow Drive on the west side perimeter. Now, did you know the American Revolution was decided in South Carolina? SC250.com. Revolutionary South Carolina, be a part of it. I'm Monique Johnson. 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
13: Runs through November. In other parts of the country, there is a massive heat wave that is affecting much of the U.S. Yes, it is, Lord. Yes, it is. With temperatures and heat indexes reaching dangerous levels, please stay hydrated, stay cool, and limit your outdoor activities. That's what we can do. Do what you can do.
17: Yeah. Summertime weather is, in this country, it's, woo.
13: Climate change, yeah.
17: Yes.
18: I mean, you see what's happening over in Europe.
13: Man, yeah.
18: The way
13: yeah.
18: they having.
17: Yeah, I saw that on the news, too. They were talking about the heat wave in Paris.
13: Yeah.
17: How hot it
13: yeah.
17: is, and they don't have central air.
13: Yeah.
17: And so it's very hot. So it's like you said, Shirley, it's worldwide. But y'all know what to do. Hurricane season is here, like she said, until November.
13: Yeah,
17: this come is these not, storms. Yeah. It's so hot out there, and those that ocean water, all it's hot, man. Mm-hmm. We gotta watch out. You gotta be prepared. Stay safe.
13: Yeah, till November, and then you know what happens after November? It's December, and then that's Christmas. Coming up at 33 minutes.
17: What did she say?
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0: 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You f***ing with niggas that's thinking they cuter than you. 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
16: Here we are, guys. Our last break of the day on this Thursday. Thank you so kindly for riding with us every single morning. Steve Harvey Nation, we love you. We appreciate you.
17: Yeah, we do.
16: Yeah.
17: Yes, we do.
16: Mm-hmm. Junior, you had a question for Tommy before we get out of here?
17: Yeah, Tommy, you know, I don't know if you've been seeing this, Tommy, and help us understand with this. I don't know if you've seen it already, you probably have, but The Odyssey. This movie, The Odyssey.
16: Oh, yeah.
17: The backlash behind
18: The Odyssey.
17: But, you know, they're mad at Lupita Nyong'o for playing Helen of Troy.
16: Mm-hmm.
18: Okay.
17: Because she's black. And so there was, Tommy, you're an actor. There were no black people in a fictional story. There's no black people in that.
18: I don't have a problem with her being in the story.
16: And she's a great actress.
17: Yeah.
18: She's outstanding. Yeah. But it wasn't no black people in Troy, the one they had before this. You know that, don't you?
16: I had a cousin named Troy. He was black.
18: That ain't got nothing to do with this story.
16: I'm just saying.
18: Your cousin.
16: He was black.
18: Okay. All right. Most Troys are black, ain't they?
17: Yeah.
16: See?
18: No, they got some white Troys. But to answer your question, what? They got an issue because she was the only black girl that she's in this story?
17: They said Helen of Troy is not black.
18: Well, but that's just like saying, you know, he ain't had no business messing with this Avatar woman. I mean, it's ain't nothing that's real.
16: She was blue. She was blue.
18: She was blue.
16: Uh-huh.
18: She was a fine blue, though. That girl. Ooh, I wanted to go to Avatar so doggone bad. I want to have me some nice little light blue babies. I ain't like, I wanted to go to Avatar.
17: Not light blue, baby.
16: Not light blue. Here we go.
17: I got to.
18: I ain't fooling with them dark blue people. They be tripping, you know.
16: That is exactly what's going on with the movie, because she's black and not white, playing Helen of Troy. Yeah.
19: Yeah, but I loved her clapback, Lupita Nyong'o.
16: Lupita, uh-huh.
19: Uh-huh. She said, our cast is a representative of the world.
18: Yes, yes, diverse.
19: Yeah, so drop the mic, boom, shut up. I love her.
16: I think she's beautiful and brilliant.
19: Shut down critics about that.
18: But you are not going to please everybody.
16: No.
18: It's just not going to happen. Like right now, we already know, and we've been talking about it for years, Idris is not going to be 007. It's just not going to happen.
16: Mm-mm.
18: I would love to see it happen.
19: And I'm outraged about it.
16: Yes, I'm so mad about that.
19: Who's
18: I would love to see Idris play it. I think Idris has given up on it. Like, whatever, let it go.
16: Mm-hmm.
19: Yeah, he has.
16: Mm-hmm.
19: Yes. Yeah.
16: It's okay. We still love you, Idris.
17: James Bond can't be black.
16: Apparently yes. Not in America.
19: Yes, clearly not. Can be, but Idris is saying that it won't be him. Mm-hmm. But I think it could be this guy that's the actor. He played in Lee Daniels' latest movie with Lynn Whitfield, and he plays Emily in Paris, Alfie.
16: Oh, yeah, Alfie. Yeah. Okay. Uh-huh. Mm-hmm. He's a cutie. He's, yeah.
19: Yeah, he might mm-hmm. be.
16: And talented. Yeah.
18: Mm-hmm. I'm sorry.
19: He's cute.
17: Mm-hmm.
18: It is not going to get no better than Daniel Craig. It's just not.
16: Yeah.
17: That's Bond.
18: That's Bond. Yeah. Craig is a Bond.
16: But he quit. I mean, he's no longer playing Bond.
18: He's gone.
16: Yeah, he's done playing Bond.
19: So we're moving on.
18: Mm-hmm. But I didn't think anybody would be better than Sean Connery. You know what
16: right?
18: I mean?
16: Right.
18: So.
16: Yeah.
17: Okay. Okay, Tom, let me ask you this then, Tom.
19: What are these random...
17: Who could you play? Who could you play right now, Tom, that you be excellent at? Who could you be right now? Yeah.
18: Boy, I could be the Equalizer right now.
16: You mean Denzel's role?
18: Yes. All you gotta do is whoop everybody behind and look at your clock and your watch and see how long it took you to whoop their butt. What are we doing?
16: Well, Queen Latifah did it. I mean, she played the Equalizer.
18: For years.
16: Yeah. Yeah.
17: Okay.
16: So you may have something there.
17: So you could be the Equalizer. Okay.
18: Well, I could be the Equalizer. I could be a Little House on the Prairie.
17: Okay.
18: They out there building a house out there in the middle of nowhere. Why I can't do that?
17: Well, I'm just asking, you know, you get scripts all the time. Has the Hobbits sent you a script yet? You got
18: that? See right there.
19: Now we're getting to
18: that's what
19: you
18: were getting up for. That's what you're trying to get to.
17: Because they can have black Hobbits. It's a fictional story. That's why I was asking.
18: All of this because you couldn't run the prop table when we were doing
17: the Yeah, okay, well, fine. That's why I'm not in there now. Okay, all right. I heard this. I don't know. You can tell the time, but I don't know if you got the script, but I know they're going to have a live-action Smurfs movie. You ain't getting it.
18: No.
16: Rihanna
19: don't
16: played.
19: Miss out.
16: Rihanna was in the Smurfs. Yeah.
17: You don't think you can do
16: She had a role in that, Rihanna.
17: Just tell us which one you want to do, Tommy. Which one?
19: While you think of that, can we just say that Junior, you look just like Jason Weaver. On the Shy.
16: From the Shy. The Shy. Yeah.
19: From the Shy right now.
16: Yeah.
19: Jason, do people tell you that, Junior?
17: I get that all the time.
16: Do you really? What do they say? What do they say?
17: They think I'm Jason.
19: Really?
17: Yeah.
19: What do you
17: That's
19: say?
17: That's what y'all say. They be like, man, I sit there and say, oh my God, that's Jason. Can you sing the Lion King? No.
18: Sing the Lion King song. That's it.
17: I'm
18: That's
17: not him.
18: About to
16: you should start singing it. Just
17: I am not him. I swear. I
18: just can't wait to be king. Come on.
17: Yeah. They, white people think I'm him. I'm
19: white
17: not.
19: White people. Oh, yeah. Not black people.
17: Black people already know that ain't me. I ain't Jason. No. White people.
16: But you do look like him, though.
17: I
16: you
17: that.
16: Really do.
17: But
16: yeah.
17: I be sitting there minding my business. Type of, come on, Jason. Just one photo.
16: What Jason's is he not- shad? In the show.
18: So you're gonna mess around. White folk gonna take you. They gonna white folk gonna take you home. I see it coming. You're gonna go somebody's house talking about you, Jason.
17: No.
19: But why do black Jason people Weaver. Not know it? Why why don't we know? We're not convinced that you're Jason Weaver.
17: Yeah.
18: Oh, we just, know immediately.
17: No, they
19: well,
17: know
19: how? How? Because he looks just like
16: Because you look like him. Yeah. Yeah.
17: But they know I'm not
19: you
17: him.
19: Sound
18: not when
19: like
18: he take his hat off, he don't.
19: Like
18: when he take his hat off, he don't look like Jason.
19: See, that's true.
16: All right, Tommy, take us home, please.
17: I couldn't run the prop
19: table. This is true.
16: Let's go, Tommy.
18: Hey, in the words of my uncle, what'd he say? Pray. Don't forget to pray. Don't be too proud to pray. Talk to God. He'd love to hear from you. Until tomorrow, be in peace.
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You guys, it's Jackie Paige hanging out with you on this Thursday. And let's kick this day off with my girl LMA. 100 is Magic.

0: 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Your good sis Jackie Paige hanging out with you on this Thursday, and it feels like it should be Friday. Why is it not Friday yet? Why is it Thursday? Why? I literally was driving here to the station today just thinking, like, it feels like Friday, but we got a full 24 hours before we get there. Yeah, I don't like when weeks feel like this. I like when the days feel like the days, but today feels like it needs to be Friday. But yeah, another 24 hours. How you doing? How you feeling today? You doing good? I hope so. Outside of it feeling like a Friday, but it actually being a Thursday, I'm doing pretty good. All is well. Right now, let's go ahead and get a check of the weather from the 11 Alive Weather Impact Team. On the way, 6 minutes, I got music from Usher, baby. It's Magic.
1: I'm Jesse McNeil, meteorologist for 11 Alive News. Heat and humidity continues this afternoon. It's going to be another day with a mix of sunny clouds, and highs will be around the 90-degree mark. The heat index will reach the upper 90s. Look for scattered showers and thunderstorms mainly during the afternoon. The rainfall becomes a little bit more widespread on Friday. We'll have about a 50% chance. That'll be during the afternoon as well. Highs will be in the 80s. The rain chance lowers over the weekend, but it continues, and even lower as we head into next week. And with the low rain chances next week, the temperatures will return back to the 90s. I'm meteorologist Chesley McNeil with your 11 Life Weather Impact Team. Enjoy today.
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0: Andre Dennis. So I heard you mention something about a rapid response team. A rapid response team? I've I've actually never heard about that for a traffic accident. So what is that?
10: Great question, Jackie. Our rapid response team is a resource we have within our office to investigate all of our trucking accidents. They're immediately on the ground once we're contacted.
0: Really? So what exactly do they do?
10: Great question. It's headed up by a private investigator who has relationships with law enforcement and people in the community. 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We're also able to get a drone in the air to preserve valuable evidence from the scene.
0: So I hear a lot of lawyers advertise about trucking cases, but nothing about a rapid response team.
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2: 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Caitlin Clark leads the deluxe. 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

0: 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And we have teamed up with Amy Witherite and 1-800-TRUCK-WRECK for fresh fades for the first day because, listen, we get it. The first day of school, it's a lot to prepare for. So we're going to take care of the haircuts for you. So join us on Thursday, July the 30th from 10 a.m. until 3 p.m. at the John H. Harlan Boys and Girls Club for some free haircuts. And when I say free, I don't mean one. I don't mean two. I don't even mean three. 500 free haircuts for kids kindergarten through eighth grade. But let me tell you, you can't just pull up. That's not how this works. No, you got to register. So go ahead and do that right now at magicatl.com.
1: It is Ryan Cameron Uncensored. Every day, we talk about the craziest. 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
2: 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If you push somebody
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4: 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My 296. Care to foe. Cipher. 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
1: Hey.
2: 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I was sideswiped on my side, and it knocked me over to the next lane. I was terrified. I was scared and stressed because I was pregnant, and I had to make sure that my baby was okay. I heard about My 25% Lawyer on the radio, and as soon as we called them, we explained what happened, and My 25% Lawyer was on our side. I've been in an accident before, and I knew I didn't want things to go the way that it went with my last lawyer. The last lawyer took way more than expected. They went home with more than me. My 25% Lawyer made sure they got me that bag. The 25% was really 25%. It made a huge difference in my case. I have a new child bringing to the world. 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If you're ever involved in an accident, My 25% Lawyer are the ones you need to hit up first. The details are thorough and they were very quick with getting you that bag.
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0: I gotta be honest, I am so excited, and I'm excited because my girl Victoria Monet just announced that she is dropping new music, and by new music, she is dropping a whole entire album. So Frequency of Love will be dropping on October the 2nd of this year, and I got a confession. So a couple months ago, I got to hear the album with Victoria Monet. And let me say this, honey, it's a 10 out of 10. I highly recommend. Oh, I've been waiting for this album since the listening party. Top to bottom, from Naruto to the Tutor, this is an album. Okay, Victoria did not play. And I'm not saying this just to be saying this. I'm saying this because this album, yes, this is it. Victoria said, I got something for y'all. And she does. I cannot wait until October the 2nd when this album drops. Oh, and speaking of dropping, she dropped a music video and a new song. Go check it out right now over at magicatl.com.
1: Hey, it's Steve Harvey, y'all. Here's what happened on the Steve Harvey Morning Show. God can't show out for you if you don't show up. If you want to see him show out, you got to show up. God can't put his finger on it to bless it if you ain't got it stuck out there. You got to put out an effort, y'all. Stop complaining about how hard it is, because it's going to be hard. And I got news for you. It only gets more difficult. Life only gets more difficult and more challenging. You know what happens, though? We just get better at the challenges and the setbacks.
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3: May we please pause for a minute of prayer. Oh dear God, creator of the entire universe, we stop what we are doing to say thank you and to let you know that we appreciate having you in our lives. Because of our belief in you, God, our understanding of your greatness and your mercy, and most importantly, our witnessing of your awesome power and unlimited ability, we know that you can empower us to accomplish that which may appear impossible. You did not let the sea stop Moses. You parted the waters. You did not allow the wall to stop Joshua. You made the wall come tumbling down. You didn't allow the giant to stop David. And you didn't even allow death to stop Jesus, who we all know is still teaching as strong as ever. So all that we ask of you today, dear God, is to please help us to never forget that for with you, our God, nothing is impossible. Hallelujah and amen.
4: 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We were on 285. I was in the back seat of the car. My fiance was in the front seat of the car, and my stepmother was actually driving. A truck driver actually like fell asleep and swiped us. And the car spun around a few times. I injured my neck in several places. My wife had various injuries as well. My stepmother, she had injuries. I had Julian, they had other lawyers. So I believe my stepmother got like 10,000. My wife got like 17,000, and I got 330,000, and I wasn't even driving. I was in the back seat. So thank you, Jay Sanders. 330,000. I did. And listen, Julian has helped so many of my cousins and family members and friends over the years. So many people. Julian, go ahead, you write real quick.
5: 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So if you've been in an accident, call 855-JAY-SANDERS.
6: Hey, this is Indy, and I'm a real client of my 25% lawyer. I was sideswiped on my side, and it knocked me over to the next lane. I was terrified. I was scared and stressed because I was pregnant, and I had to make sure that my baby was okay. I heard about my 25% lawyer on the radio, and as soon as we called him, we explained what happened, and my 25% lawyer was on our side. I've been in an accident before, and I knew I didn't want things to go the way that it went with my last lawyer. The last lawyer took way more than expected. They went home with more than me. My 25% lawyer made sure they got me that bag. The 25% was really 25%. It made a huge difference in my case. I have a new child bringing into the world. I need to go to work. I can't miss work. So my 25% lawyer made sure that I was compensated for my days missed off work and all of my medical bills. And above all, everything else, my family and my baby are safe. Thank you, My 25% Lawyer, for making a difference and showing me what a real lawyer is about. 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The details are thorough, and they were very quick with getting you that bag.
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0: Andre Dennis, so I heard you mention something about a rapid response team. A rapid response team? I've actually never heard about that for a traffic accident. So what is that?
12: Great question, Jackie. Our rapid response team is a resource we have within our office to investigate all of our trucking accidents. 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
0: Really? 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
12: Great question. It's headed up by a private investigator who has relationships with law enforcement and people in the community. The investigator works with our accident reconstructionist to provide 3D renderings of the accident scene. We're also able to get a drone in the air to preserve valuable evidence from the scene.
0: So I hear a lot of lawyers advertise about trucking cases, but nothing about a rapid response team.
12: They're part of our litigation team, and they're involved on every trucking case, including if you've been hit by a commercial vehicle.
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You good, sis? Jackie Paige hanging out with you on this Thursday. And we got to talk about the One Voyage Cruise setting sail on October the 26th. We'll talk about it coming up 11:51. 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

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Jackie Paige, I'm looking at my goodie bag on this Thursday, and I'm looking at these tickets for you to check out my girl Tamar Braxton. She's going to be at City Winery next Thursday, so 7 days from today, for two unforgettable shows, okay? One at 6:30 and the other one at 10 p.m. And you know I got tickets for you to check her out. Hit me up, 404-741-1075. I got a question about Tamar. You get it right in 7 seconds, you get the tickets. You get it wrong, I'm going to tell you, hang up, Google it, and call me again, okay? We on the same page? 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You got to be quick with it. Let's

0: Yo, what's up, everybody? 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

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I'm waiting on you. 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Don't hang up.

0: Hey, it's Magic. What's up?
1: Hello.
0: Hey, what's your name? What's that you checking in from?
1: Linda calling from Decatur.
0: All right, Linda, you ready for today's question?
1: I am.
0: Okay. Today's question is, during which season of Dancing with the Stars did Tamar Braxton compete? 7 seconds on the clock. 3. 10. 2. 10. No. Hang up and call me back.
1: Oh.
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0: Magic, what's up?
1: Hello.
0: Hey, what's your name? What's that? Are you checking in from today?
1: Hey, this is Princess. I'm calling from Union City, I guess.
0: All right, yep. Princess. Today's question is, during which season of Dancing with the Stars did Tamar Braxton compete? 7 seconds on the clock.
1: You said Dancing with the Stars?
0: Mm-hmm. Three, two, hang up and call me back. Call me back.
2: You know, we're all human, and, you know, we're all sexual beings, too, so it's, lovemaking is just a part of it, and lovemaking is what I do, you know.

0: Hey, it's Magic. What's up?
1: Hi.
0: Hey, what's your name? What's that you checking in from on this Thursday?
1: Remy, and I'm in Riverdale.
0: Okay, Miss Remy, checking in from Riverdale. Today's question is, during which season of Dancing with the Stars did Tamar Braxton compete? 7 seconds on the clock. Three. Two. Hang up and call me back. Bye.
2: 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Earn your keep. Regulators!

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What's up? Stop hanging up. 404-741-1075. These tickets to check out Tamar Braxton are still up for

0: Magic 107.5, 97.5, the real sounds of Atlanta. Your good sis Jackie Paige still looking in this goodie bag of mine at these tickets for you to check out Tamar Braxton. She's going to be at City Winery next Thursday for not one but two shows, and I got tickets for you to go. But you got to answer this question right. And if you don't get it right, you don't get the tickets. So 404-741-1075. Hey, it's Magic. What's up?
1: Hello.
0: Hey, what's your name? What's that you checking in from?
1: This is Linda calling from Decatur.
0: Linda, you got it right this time.
1: I hope so.
0: I hope you do too. All right. So today's question is, you better get this right, Linda. During which season of Dancing with the Stars did Tamar Braxton compete? 7 seconds on the clock.
1: Season 21.
0: Linda.
1: Yes, ma'am.
0: Guess what you're going to be doing next Thursday, hun? T.
1: You kidding?
0: No, I'm not kidding. Congratulations. That's right, my good sis.
1: Well, thank you.
0: You are welcome. You will be at City Winery checking out the one, the only, Tamar Braxton. Anybody you want to show some love to on this Thursday?
1: To myself, thank you very much. And okay. To you for taking my call.
0: Well, thank you, Linda. I appreciate you. Congratulations again, sis. 6 minutes. I got some D'Angelo coming your way. And at 1 o'clock, grab a chair, get ready to sit down. We gotta talk a little girl talk.
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6: Great question, Jackie. 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
0: Really? 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
6: Great question. 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
0: So I hear a lot of lawyers advertise about trucking cases, but nothing about a rapid response team.
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3: All right, family. Grab a chair. Come sit down at the girl talk table. I was scrolling on People and came across an interesting story from a person who works in a shared workspace. So the story pretty much says that a worker is going viral after refusing to clean the office coffee machine, even though everybody else takes turns doing it. So the office has about 20 employees who share a coffee machine that has to be cleaned every day, along with the mugs that people leave in the sink. The cleaning duty rotates among non-managers every few months. But here's a twist. The employee is saying that they don't use the coffee machine at all. They don't use the machine for water. They don't use the machine for coffee, tea, hot chocolate, for nothing. They don't use it at all, and they feel like they should be removed and had asked the

0: be removed from the cleaning rotation. Now, some of their coworkers agreed and was like, okay, you're not using it, it makes sense. While others argued that helping out is just part of being a good coworker. And, you know, it's a part of being in this shared workspace, whether you use a coffee machine or not. So my question to you today is if you never use, let's say this was you, you were in a shared workspace, right? And there's a coffee machine that has to be cleaned every day, but you don't drink coffee. You don't never use that coffee machine. Should you be a part of this rotation of cleaning this coffee machine and these mugs? I got to throw myself into this one because I don't drink coffee. And we got a coffee machine here, shared one. I don't use it for hot tea, cocoa, chocolate, water, nothing. I don't use it. And I wish, now ours doesn't have to be cleaned every day, it's a Keurig, but I wish somebody would be like, hey, Jackie, you got to clean the coffee machine. I don't use it. What am I cleaning it for? I'm cleaning something that I don't use. Make it make sense. What are your thoughts? 404-741-1075. Let's talk some girl talk.
1: It's almost that time to get back to the books, and the Cobb County Sheriff's Office is putting on an incredible event for the entire community. And I had the man himself here to tell you about it, Sheriff Owens.
2: Thank you so very much. We want to invite everyone to come out to our Back to School Bash this year. 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
16: 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I was terrified. I was scared and stressed because I was pregnant, and I had to make sure that my baby was okay. I heard about my 25% lawyer on the radio, and as soon as we called him, we explained what happened, and my 25% lawyer was on our side. I've been in an accident before, and I knew I didn't want things to go the way that it went with my last lawyer. The last lawyer took way more than expected. They went home with more than me. My 25% lawyer made sure they got me that bag. The 25% was really 25%. It made a huge difference in my case. I have a new child bringing to the world. I need to go to work. I can't miss work. So my 25% lawyer made sure that I was compensated for my days missed off work and all of my medical bills. And above all, everything else, my family and my baby are safe. Thank you, my 25% lawyer, for making a difference and showing me what a real lawyer is about. If you're ever involved in an accident, my 25% lawyer are the ones you need to hit up first. The details are thorough and they were very quick with getting you that bag.
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0: Hey, it's Magic talking some girl talk. What are your thoughts?
1: David, I'm almost 78. If the job requirement don't require you to clean the office per se, the coffee machine, if it don't state that in the job requirement, nah, I ain't with it.
0: Absolutely.
1: And like the girl said, if she want to be removed from it, politely remove her from it. That's the right thing to do.
0: Especially if they're not using it. Like, make that make sense. I can understand if I was using it from time to time or on a regular basis, but if I'm not using it at all, no, take me off.
1: Now, if the job requirement requires you to clean your area
0: right.
1: And all that, that's something different. But if it don't require that, no, remove me from that.

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4: Grab a chair, come sit down at the girl talk table. There was a story on People that I was reading, and I'm like, ooh, I got to bring this one to the girl talk table because I am that person that does not use the coffee machine. So a worker is going viral after refusing to clean the office coffee machine, even though everybody else takes turns doing it. The office has about 20 employees. It's a shared space. They share the coffee machine, and it has to be cleaned every day along with the mugs that everybody leaves in it. So the deal, I guess, that they made is, you know, every couple months, somebody takes turns, or, you know, they have the responsibility of cleaning the coffee machine every day and the mugs. So this worker shared that, hey, why am I cleaning this coffee machine when I don't even use it? Don't use it for coffee, tea, hot chocolate, or even hot water. So they asked to be removed from the cleaning rotation. And some of their coworkers was like, okay, we understand. That's cool. Like, you can go ahead and dismiss yourself. While others was like, no, this is a part of the office. This is a part of the culture. You have to help. So, you know, I had to bring this one to the girl talk table. What do you think? 404-741-1075. Hey, it's Magic. What's up?
5: Hey, this is Rob Shamar out of Atlanta. I agree with you 100%. Like, it's shared space or not. If you don't use it, there's no reason for you to be a part of the cleanup crew. That's just point blank. Like, that makes no sense. Like you said, like, why are you cleaning something if you ain't even...
4: Right. It just sounds like them coworkers are trying to be lazy and not take that extra week out of extra work. No, if you don't want to clean the coffee machine, don't drink coffee.
5: Exactly. And that's the whole point of not using it. It's like, hey, if I'm not going to use it, I'm not going to clean it. If you don't want to clean it, then don't use it.
4: Right. It's simple mathematics to me. I don't understand. Yeah. I don't drink coffee. I'm that employee. If I'm not using it, I'm not cleaning it. I said what I said. Let's finish this conversation right now. All social media, at Love Jackie Paige and at Magic ATL. We talking some girl talk.
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1: Date. Andre Dennis. So I heard you mention something about a rapid response team. A rapid response team? I've actually never heard about that for a traffic accident. So what is that?
2: Great question, Jackie. Our rapid response team is a resource we have within our office to investigate all of our trucking accidents. They're immediately on the ground once we're contacted.
1: Really? So what exactly do they do?
2: Great question. It's headed up by a private investigator who has relationships with law enforcement and people in the community. The investigator works with our accident reconstructionist to provide 3D renderings of the accident scene. We're also able to get a drone in the air to preserve valuable evidence from the scene.
1: So I hear a lot of lawyers advertise about trucking cases, but nothing about a rapid response team.
2: They're part of our litigation team and they're involved on every trucking case, including if you've been hit by a commercial vehicle.
1: Oh, Andre, that is good information to know. If I'm ever in a trucking accident or in any accident, I already know who I'm going to call. I'm calling you, Andre Dennis of the Dennis Law Firm, because I know I will get justice.
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I love Jackie Page.

0: have a bone to pick with my nose. Because why does it always want to betray me right before I have to talk? Like, I legitimately feel like I need to sneeze. Now, I said earlier this week, you know, I went to D.C. over the weekend, that I had been struggling with, like, my sinuses and allergies as soon as I touched down in Atlanta. And the last couple days, I've been fine. But 2.5 seconds ago, before I was like, okay, let me say something, my nose was like, you gotta sneeze. This is the worst feeling in the world. If you're gonna sneeze, just go ahead and sneeze. Like, this whole back and forth thing, I cannot do. I just had to get that off my chest because me and my nose, we going through it right now. The joys of having allergies and sinuses. It is absolutely the worst. I do not wish this on my worst enemy, okay? Because this feeling of needing to sneeze and not being able to, put it in the trash. 6 minutes, got some Chingy and Tyrese coming your way. It's magic.
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0: It's almost that time to get back to the books, and the Cobb County Sheriff's Office is putting on an incredible event for the entire community, and I had the man himself here to tell you about it, Sheriff Owens.
1: Thank you so very much. We want to invite everyone to come out to our Back to School Bash this year. It will be held at Jim Miller Park at 2245 Calloway Road in Marietta on July the 25th from 10 a.m. to 1 p.m.
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1: 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Got great information for you.
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0: Give it to me. Yes, my nose is still being disrespectful. 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The Real Sounds of Atlanta. Family, that's a wrap for me. I'm done. I'm finished. I am out of here. The Ryan Cameron Uncensored Show is up next. They will be holding you down until 7 o'clock. You know I got you on Instagram with the good workout over at Love Jackie Page. And I've been seeing the DMs, and I have been hearing you loud and clear. I've been getting a lot of questions about dropping more high-protein, low-calorie meals for weight loss. And I heard you, and I have a cookbook. So check it out right now on my Instagram at Love Jackie Page. But this cookbook has a lot of my like favorite recipes, low calorie, high protein, and they take less than like 12 minutes to make, because you know the same way I know I be busy and ain't nobody got time to be in the kitchen for 45 minutes. No, 15 minutes or less. Go ahead and check it out. Love Jackie Page. Enjoy the rest of this Thursday and we will talk tomorrow. Right now, let's go ahead and get a check of the weather from the 11 Alive Weather Impact Team. It's your girl Jackie Page sending hugs and love. Smooches. Love ya.
1: I'm Jesse McNeil, meteorologist for 11 Alive News. Heat and humidity continues this afternoon. It's going to be another day with a mix of sunny clouds, and highs will be around the 90-degree mark. The heat index will reach the upper 90s, with the scattered showers and thunderstorms mainly during the afternoon. The rainfall becomes a little bit more widespread on Friday. We'll have about a 50% chance. That'll be during the afternoon as well. Highs will be in the 80s. The rain chance lowers over the weekend, but it continues, and even lower as we head into next week. And with the low rain chances next week, temperatures will return back to the 90s. I'm meteorologist Chesley McNeil with your 11 Life Weather Impact Team. Enjoy today.
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0: 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It's Ryan Cameron, Uncensored, for your Thursday. Ryan is in England. He's back in England right now. He'll be back on Monday. In the meantime, Pastor Troy Body Banks in the building.
1: Hey, man, we going all the way up. What's up, ATL? Much love to everybody that pulled up on us yesterday, yes. Man. Out there at Truers, man. We had us a real good time. Y'all stay tuned.
0: All right, we got a lot to get to. Make sure you follow us on the gram at RC Uncensored. We will be going live. And then the phone lines are open. I know you ain't called nobody all day, but you can call us 404-741-1075. 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

0: 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It's Ryan Cameron, Uncensored. By the way, before I get anything started, shout out to
1: Gigi
0: in the city,
1: yeah,
0: who ran the board for us yesterday. Thank you very much. As we
1: she
0: was
1: did
0: out
1: thing.
0: There,
1: she did a thing, man,
0: for the JD bobblehead night.
2: Yeah,
1: oh yeah, she did a thing, man. It was a fun night, man, fun event, bro. We rocked out the whole time we was there. Like I said, much love to everybody came over there and chopped it up with us on Radio Row. Everybody was listening. We got a lot of takes, a lot of good feedback. We appreciate all the love.
0: And as you come in here with another jersey.
1: I told you I'm going baseball jersey every day this week, man. I'm
2: you
1: feeling
2: going past your choice, Gladys.
0: Right.
1: Yeah, man. It's a store, man. I promise you. It's
0: you
1: a
0: got
1: store.
0: Negro League jerseys too?
1: Man, I don't really have no Negro League jerseys. I got some Negro League hats.
0: Okay.
1: Yeah, some Negro League hats. But
2: now I know where to go if I ever need
1: any team. Yeah, we got the jerseys. We got
2: it's
1: the jerseys.
2: Pastor Troy.
0: Right.
1: Man, dog. So yesterday while we was out there, man, y'all, I said some things about my girl.
2: Wait.
1: You know, when you told me about the sport, the swimsuit, what was it? Swimsuit edition?
0: Yeah, Lizzo.
1: Big Lizzo. Man, I went back. You know I had to go see
2: what
1: for myself. Boy, Lizzo look good on
2: there,
1: man.
2: You.
0: Wait, what you?
1: I think I like a little meat on the bone, bro.
0: Oh, yeah.
2: She, Lizzo.
0: She thick thick. I don't know
1: if they hooked it up in the Photoshop or what, but that's Sports Illustrated. I said, she ain't never bigger than who I be wrestling with.
0: Ray Castle.
1: Lizzo, you looking good, baby.
2: See, I was wrestling. Trying to play Lizzo.
0: Yo, what'd you say? You thought it was who?
1: Lotto.
0: I thought you said Lotto.
1: Yeah,
0: Lizzo.
1: Not Lizzo. I said start with the L, M, or the O. But whoa, Lizzo look good on them pictures, man. They photoshopped them things good, man.
2: No, that's her real body.
1: Okay.
2: Okay, sure? I'm done. Anyways, keeping it moving. Shout out to everybody that came and pulled up and said hi to us yesterday.
1: Yeah, Jermaine's dad popped up, Mr. Yes, Marlin. That was real dope, man. That was real dope.
2: Yeah, so it was a good time. You know, we didn't melt. We were still alive.
1: And Bonnie finally got to see the other 15,000 people that were
0: right around the corner. We were like, Bonnie, there's other entrances.

0: right, man. Way to go, JD. That's some of that old National Red Oak throwing, man. I like it. Southside, baby.
1: All right. Good job, JD. He represented and didn't embarrass
0: us. Yeah, man. He did his thing.
2: It's Ryan Cameron Uncensored, y'all.

0: It's Magic 107.5, 97.5, the real sound of Atlanta. It's Ryan Cameron, Uncensored. Ryan will be back on Monday from Europe. Looking forward to the stories.
1: Yeah.
0: In the meantime, it's Bonnie Banks and Pastor Troy in hey, the man, building.
1: I'm out here kicking it, man. I see. I can't wait to see what he got me, man. I done feeling in all week. I know he got me a good gift, man.
2: Bring you guys some red sauce.
1: No, man, you better not bring me no red sauce. So it's going all the way down.
0: So 404-741-1075. Marlon Wayne, mm-hmm. who is, what is he, the third child? Like this.
2: I don't know.
1: It's a gang, man.
2: I
1: always
2: thought there was two, yeah. which was Marlon. And what's the other fine
0: Marlon,
2: one?
0: Marlon.
1: Oh, no. Kim is my favorite one. And Kenan. That's four.
0: Four, right. And then there's
1: Damon.
0: Damon.
1: No, that's five. So that's five.
2: Oh, right about Damon. Yeah.
0: Right. And so Marlon Wayans was on whatever interview he was on, and his basic comment was, if you whoop your kids, you're a bad communicator. This is what he said.
3: Any updated dad advice? Because I mean, you talk
4: don't
3: about
4: hit
3: fatherhood.
4: Him. Don't hit him.
3: He spanks his kids.
5: Don't spank your kids.
3: Why not?
5: Because that shows that you're a poor communicator.
3: Mm.
5: They're good. A baby.
3: Yeah.
5: Why can't

0: you talk to a baby. Yeah. Every time you spank your kid, you're taking your potential best friend and you're making him your worst enemy. You're hurting.
1: Wow.
0: You're hurting your potential best friend. And I know you're trying to teach them,
1: yeah,
0: but they don't need to learn that way. There's other ways to teach them. And they'll never forget those spankings.
1: Mm.
0: And there'll always be a part of them that resents you for that. And it'll take a lot of prayer and a lot to get over that. So just don't do that to them.
1: So
0: challenge yourself to be a better communicator. I don't hit my baby.
1: Mm.
0: I only hit my other kids twice, and I felt terrible. And
1: were
0: why
1: you
0: would
1: hit?
0: I do that to myself? When they were younger. When they
1: were
0: was,
1: you hit?
0: Yeah, my daddy whooped the hell out of me.
1: Shame.
0: And I would tell my dad, and I got over it, and we got really cool, but there was times I was in my teens, I was like, I should beat this old ass right now.
2: Let me be clear.
0: I should beat his ass, because you don't forget those things. And as close as I was with my dad, I probably could have been even closer a lot sooner. Mm-hmm. If he didn't hit me. I think that put a wedge between us. There was some little resentment.
3: I don't know about you, Ray, but with drill sergeant turned pastor Alfred L. Troy Sr., this man is dead and gone, and I still had nightmares about some of them whoopings when I was kids, man.
4: But you still love him, right?
3: I love him to death, man, and I appreciate it so much, because I believe in structure. I believe in guidance, man. You know what I mean, man? The prisons and stuff are full of young brothers that didn't have that kind of discipline, that didn't have that kind of guidance. You know what I mean? And I respect it. As a child, man, for somebody not to put you in place, you get out here, man, and disrespect the law, disrespect everything. You know what I mean?
4: You don't have no consequence.
3: I appreciate it, man. Thank you, Dad. I appreciate it.
5: So do you agree or disagree?
4: Yeah, what y'all think?
5: Yeah, 404-741-1075. It's Ryan Cameron, Uncensored. It's Magic World 75, 97.5, The Real Sound of Atlanta.
6: Hey, it's Steve Harvey, y'all. Here's what happened on the Steve Harvey Morning Show. God can't show out for you if you don't show up. If you want to see him show out, you got to show up. God can't put his finger on it to bless it if you ain't got it stuck out there. You got to put out an effort, y'all. Stop complaining about how hard it is, because it's going to be hard. And I got news for you. It only gets more difficult. Life only gets more difficult and more challenging. You know what happens, though? We just get better at the challenges and the setbacks.
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0: 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It's Ryan Cameron, uncensored. Ryan is in Europe. He'll be back on Monday from the glorious trip to England and France.
1: You already know, doing it all the way big. And first, I'm going to give him a shout-out to my mom. I know she's listening. What's up, Mama Troy? Man, we talking about whoopings and discipline, right? Man, giving whoop for my dad and stuff, man, giving whoopings. I thought it was the worst thing in the world until he was not there. And my mom had to discipline me. Man, well, Micah, you know I'm going to have to whoop you for this. I'm like,
0: she was nice.
1: Okay, mom, it's nice. Okay, baby. What you want me to do? Well, just turn around and put your hands on the bed. I'm like, you got it. Boy, I turn around and put my hands on that bed, right? Hulk Hogan got behind me, man.
2: Let me tell you something, brother.
1: Man, I'm like, brother, first time she hit me, Ray, I turned around. I'm like, what in the world? Ray, she hit me again. But I thought, you hit me in the privacy. She talking about some,
3: in the privacy.
1: You turned the wrong way. Ever since then, man, where is dad? No more whooping from mama. This woman's crazy.
0: Marla Wade said, if you whoop your kids, you're a bad communicator. We'll take your phone calls, 404-741-1075. This is what he said.
4: Kids. Don't spank your kids.
5: Why not?
4: Because that shows that you're a poor communicator. Yeah. Every time you spank your kid, you're taking your potential best friend and you're making them your worst enemy. You're hurting.
5: Wow.
4: You're hurting your potential best friend.
6: There's a difference between discipline and abuse.
1: Exactly, brother. I agree,
6: you
1: man. Know
6: what I'm saying? You gotta know. You know, my mother was a disciplinarian in my house. She chased us around the house. My father come home from work. He's like, I had to beat all the kids. You know what I'm saying? That's you know. Yeah. But, you know, there's a thing, you know, you got to teach your kids to do it because when I'm going to get to your ass before the cops do.
1: Exactly. Yeah. I just said that to Bunny, you know, man.
6: I'm going to do that before that. And my kids, they're grown now, but they're very disciplined. I caught when they was little.
1: Yeah.
6: You know, by the time they 8 yeah. and 7, they already know how
1: you ain't gotta
6: to
1: take
6: go
1: it.
6: To the store.
1: You ain't got to take it.
6: They know to stick by me. They, you know what I mean? They don't act wild and crazy.
1: Yeah.
6: And they still disciplined.
1: Yeah.
6: They still say, yes, Dad. And they're in their 20s.
1: Yeah, that's a good thing, man. That's being raised right, man. And, man, when you discipline them at 7 and 8 and 9 years old, by the time you get to their teens and stuff, they already know what time it is. It's over with.
6: They was already disciplined when they was 6. They already know how to act in public. They already know.
1: For sure, man. God bless
6: you. When they was little, let them know what's up. That's it. And they still that way today. They know how to have respect, and they know when to give it, and they know when you know, to put you in your place.
1: Hey, man, God bless you for being a good father. Thanks for calling.
6: All right, man. Peace.
0: Mine's is, 27, 25, and 22.
1: Yeah.
0: And the middle boy, I never had to discipline the youngest one because he was always on my level.
1: That's good.
0: The middle one, just as he grew,
1: yeah.
0: You know, he was playing football. Yeah. He get a little diesel.
1: Yeah. Like this little nut I'm bouncing around every week with, man. Jordan, I'm going to get you, boy. When I get off today, I'm going to punch you in your chest, boy.
0: Not the one I saw yesterday.
1: Yes, man.
0: Shut up.
1: My boy. Man, every day, man, he cut through, man. Boom. Hey, Dad, you get a little short. You get a little small, man. You're losing it. I'm going to whoop him today.
0: See, that's not discipline. That's just proving the point.

0: that I ask every time I wake up. Are you? It's Magic 107.5, 97.5, the real sound of Atlanta for your Friday Eve. Ryan will be back on Monday from Europe.
1: Yeah, man, doing it all the way big. We miss you this week, RC. Thanks for letting me chop it up with you, man. Sitting in with you, having fun with my boy Big Ray and Miss Bonnie. Mm-hmm.
0: So do you agree? 404-741-1075, Marlon Wayne says if you whoop your kids, you're a bad communicator. Magic.
2: Yo, so first of all, man, I want to say I'm a product of whoopings myself, and I do think they work. I'm from the old school. I wouldn't be where I am today without getting whoopings from my mom and pop, so I really appreciate them for sure. Shout out to them. But also, I'm an educator, man. I just think I've been educated for about 10 years, and I'm pretty sure before I got there, I've just seen the trajectory of where kids are going because of that gentle parenting, man, like, you want to be friends with your kids. Yeah. You discipline your kids. You want to be friends with you and everything. And I get that, but at the same time, you can't spare the rod, see?
1: Yeah.
2: Like, you got to definitely discipline them and instill them, I guess, qualities and traits that you want them to have. And it's like, sometimes that does require, you know, doing more than just talking to them.
1: Yeah.
2: Now, of course, there's a line that you shouldn't cross, but I'm just saying, you know, you do what's right for your kids. And I think gentle parents is really just causing a problem in our world these days. You know what I mean?
1: Yeah, man, dog, bro, as an educator, you know what I'm saying? I did the summer youth employment program with the mayor this year, man. I had 19 kids for 4 weeks. When I tell you teachers need a raise, teachers need a raise, because those kids, man, not all of them, but those couple are in the bunch, make it difficult for the other ones because you have to pay them so much attention. I'm talking about, man, extra I'm in there attention. With 15-year-olds with charges like aggravated assault coming straight from YDC, minor with a gun, and this is my student. For a month. I'm like,
3: what do you want to be when you grow up?
1: You know? I know, man. So we definitely understand what you're saying, man. As educated, man, that's soft parenting, man. It leads to destruction. Thanks for calling.
2: Yeah. What's up, man? Y'all take it easy, man.
1: Thanks.
0: So can I throw a devil's advocate wrench in this one?
4: Possibly.
0: Here? You mentioned the whole slavery thing. That mindset, you know, that how we were beat as slaves, the mind control in order to make us back then do what the master wanted.
4: Yeah, like, where's the original, where's the start of beating kids?
1: Man, it's in the Bible about sparing the rod and everything, man.
0: Spoiling the child.
1: Don't spare the child. Yeah, you know what I mean? So it goes back. I don't think it was just a black thing, you know what I mean? But some people got out of control with it, you know what I mean, man? Like, really turn it into slavery beatings, man. Discipline and beatings is totally different. You know what I mean, man? We don't want to see no blood or nothing like that, man. The child can't sit down or nothing like that, man. Right. Don't get yourself in trouble, parent. You feel me?
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9: Great question. 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The investigator works with our accident reconstructionist to provide 3D renderings of the accident scene. We're also able to get a drone in the air to preserve valuable evidence from the scene.
8: So I hear a lot of lawyers advertise about trucking cases, but nothing about a rapid response team.
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8: 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If I'm ever in a trucking accident or in any accident, I already know who I'm going to call. 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

0: Yo, what's up, everybody? 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

0: 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For your Thursday, Ryan Cameron will be back on Monday from Europe. In the meantime, we got Bonnie Banks and Pastor Troy.
1: Your boy PT Cruiser, man. We out here cruising. Hey, yo, man, one more time. Saturday morning, man. Check us out. 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You already know of the week. 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My show comes on 10 a.m. to noon on Saturday mornings. 10 a.m. to noon on Saturday mornings. The Pastor Troy Throwback Tailgate. We do the same big on Saturday morning, Ray. You know how we have it rolling.
0: Oh, I know. Oh, trust me. I already know. We got the Rye Report coming up.
2: Yeah, sports are gearing up. And I think we know where LeBron is going. Find out in the Ryan Report. And also, Destiny's Child's reuniting? We'll see. Matthew Knowles has a little bit of insight. All of that coming up in less than 7 minutes.

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1: And Pat Riley would love to have LeBron back there. Man, he don't have to do much work, man. He'll just be chilling, pass the ball to Giannis.
2: Yeah, bam. Exactly. Yeah, man, I'm with Miami,
1: man, that'll be a nice move. And they play against the Hawks four times a year. So that's great.
2: We'd love to see him. Moving right along, some people were wondering what was going on Beyonce's internet. Beyonce kept posting pictures with two chairs next to her. It was like four pictures. And everybody's like, why you got empty chairs next to you in all of these pictures? Well, it looks like Matthew Knowles, her daddy, could not, excuse me, Mr. Matthew Knowles could not hold it in because he is saying, supposedly, possibly, the legendary trio is going to come out of hiding for a 30th anniversary with new music. They've already got 10 to 15 remixes already completed, including urban and dance versions, and said Beyonce, Kelly Rowland, and Michelle Williams are all on board. They also have never before seen video footage and unreleased audio that they plan to share. He also hints at possibly going on a tour.
3: Do you understand how big, how bigly that would be?
2: Yeah.
1: Like, that's crazy.
3: Destiny's Child would shut down everything.
2: I can't wait. I literally can't wait. And because
3: I'm not
2: of Kelly.
3: Front. I'm right there with you.
2: Yeah, right, because Kelly's been doing her thing and Michelle, you know, has been on Broadway. So I would love to see it.
1: Man, I was at the airport when the other two girls who was in Destiny's Child got sent home. We see them at the man, here in Atlanta. We see them at the airport, man. I'm just like, oh, that's a girl from Destiny's Child. They over there like, like, I guess I'm going to get a picture tonight. I'm just telling you.
2: Last but not least, sorry, jumping back into sports. Apparently, ESPN announced on Monday that they signed former Florida quarterback and Heisman Trophy winner to a multi-million-dollar contract, Tim Tebow.
1: Man, come on, man. Tim Tebow believe in God, man.
3: That's why everybody lost their jobs. They could pay Tim.
2: Yeah, yeah, so man. Everybody's like, wait a minute. So y'all don't let go all these people just to bring Tim Tebow?
3: They'll be like, wait, hold on.
2: Eyebrow.
1: I'm going to start praying everywhere I go, Ray.
3: For real, man.
2: Be a praying man.
1: Yeah,
2: Pastor
1: they call it the Tebow, man. Yeah. I'm going to do the Troy Bow.
3: The Tebow effect, the Troy Bow.
2: And that is your Ryan Report.

0: It's Magic 107.5, 97.5, the real sound of Atlanta. It's Ryan Cameron, Uncensored. Ryan will be back all Monday from the European excursion. Excited to hear about those stories. It got past the Troy, Bonnie Banks in the building.
1: Man, we going all the way up, man. One more time, I want y'all to make sure y'all check out our Game Recognized Game podcast. Yeah, man, I got a nice interview on there with my whole team, man. You already know Terrence Mathis, my girl Sheree Nicole. We doing it all the way big, talking to the Clarissa, man, before her fight here August 15th. At State Farm Arena, man. You can check it out on MAJICATL on the website and just click the link, man. It's on there.
2: I'm excited about that because I really want to see Clarissa fight and yeah. Somebody out.
1: Yeah, she do her thing now.
0: So in the email earlier, we got the schedule, the itinerary for Magic Under the Stars, mm-hmm. which is going down August 1st at ViStar out there in Stockbridge. Bonnie, you are up first.
2: Yes.
0: Of course.
2: I am kicking it off.
1: Yeah.
2: Very exciting. Still have nothing to wear.
1: You know you got to set the tone now. You got to set the tone being the first artist of the night now.
2: Yeah, this is going to be interesting because it's a night of love, mm-hmm. right?
0: Mm-hmm. Mm-hmm. Yep.
2: But my songs are pop, and I don't think all of them are about love.
0: Mm-hmm. I mean,
2: actually, one of them is only about love.
0: That's all you need is one.
1: How much time you got on stage?
2: It's an 8-minute set.
1: 8 minutes, that's good.
2: It's 8 minutes, but we're going to get through it. The dancers are... I mean, we just had a rehearsal with the dancers on Tuesday, and they look good.
1: I'm going to tell you something as an artist, man. I do a lot of opening acts
2: okay.
1: at concerts and stuff on time limits. If your set is good before the 8 minutes is up,
2: right.
1: go. Do not stay out there for the extra 2 minutes for them to say, you know what I mean?
2: No, they ain't so never going to do that on my set.
1: All right, I'm telling you what they do now.
2: No. My sets are all quite entertaining and interactive.
1: All right, let's do it.
2: I've been
1: ready.
2: Doing this.
1: Let's do it.
2: Not as long as Cash for Troy, though.
1: Nah, you good.
0: And on the card is Tone Stith, Sean Milley, Vito, Chrisette Michelle, and Raheem Devon, who's going to be shutting it down for that night.
2: I can't wait to see this towel in real time. Mm-hmm. In a towel or washcloth? What is it? Water?
0: It's the wet washcloth.
2: Right? I don't know. I want to see this in real time, Raheem Devon.
0: I'm excited about it, yo.
2: And it's going to be hot outside.
1: That boy Vito going to crank it up too, man. You know, Vito got a lot of songs he wrote for Chris Brown, man. I like his album.
0: And Sean Milley, and we had him for a Magic After Dark over at Lonzel's, and he did a great job. But I had an advice for him. I was like, listen, you're coming out here looking like you're about to spit 16 bars.
2: He definitely get rapper vibes.
0: Right. I need you to open the shirt a little bit.
2: He needs a silk top with a little button down, maybe some like some silk pants too, a little razzle.
1: I'll show him how to do it. I'll show him how to do it. What you say, Ray? I'll show him how to do it, man.
2: White gator.
1: Yeah, we going to party, man. I got a nice white fit. My joint on the bed already, baby. Let's go.
2: Be careful, Pastor Troy. You know, white.
1: Yeah, it's in a whole nother room.
2: Okay, about to say, you got to put it in a little container.
1: That's right.
2: But you guys, make sure you grab your tickets at Magic ATL. 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
1: It's tight.
2: And come outside and have a good time with us. What's going on in traffic, Ray?
0: 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Bound between Wesley Chapel Road and Panola Road. So it looks like a semi-truck fire. So police and fire department is on the scene. And if you're in the Smyrna area, 285 southbound is an accident, South Atlanta Road. 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
1: Come in.
2: Uncle Jay, can you tell me another Claret story, please?
1: Okay, you ready?
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0: 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Joe Friday Eve, it's Ryan Cameron Uncensored. Ryan will be back on Monday. In the meantime, it is Bonnie Banks, Pastor Troy, on this National Junk Food Day.
1: Hey, yo, man, I got my Skittles right here rocking. Hey, yo, man, we're doing a birthday song tomorrow, right?
0: Of course.
1: Oh, can't wait. All right, cool.
2: You mean the Friday song?
1: Yeah, the Friday song. Yeah, that's what I'm talking about. Okay, yeah, let's do it.
2: Okay, so, yeah, happy National Junk Food Day. Ray's been talking about this since I've gotten in. What are your favorite junk foods, Ray?
0: I mean, I had a Rice Krispie treat today.
2: Of course.
0: And I gave another one to my Asia.
2: Okay.
0: Simone, she devoured that.
2: I'm sure she did.
0: Man. I like M&M's, you know? But being that it is National Junk Food Day, I'm going to Sugar Shane's after this is done.
2: Okay.
1: That sounds dope.
0: You ever been there?
1: Uh-uh.
0: Man, they make everything right there in front of you.
1: Mm-hmm.
0: Cookies, donuts.
1: Giggling.
0: Oh, my God. Mm-mm. And they're so good.
1: I love it.
2: I'm thinking, so when I think junk food, I don't really think of, like, sugar treats. I think of, like, my favorite junk food would probably be French fries from McDonald's.
0: Is that junk food, really?
2: That's literal junk food.
1: Junk food, fast food.
2: When I say, like, treats and stuff, like Skittles and stuff, that is junky food, but
1: yeah. I like gummy bears, man. I eat gummy bears.
2: Do you know what gummy bears are made out of?
1: Gelatin.
0: Oh, here we go.
1: Yeah, leave it alone, baby.
2: Okay. I just seen what they're made out of and I stopped eating.
1: Oh my God.
2: But I do
1: come
2: love
1: on.
2: A good, like, sour gummy worm.
1: Come on, Sister Bunny.
2: I'm sorry.
0: Sister Bunny.
2: I like to take care of what goes inside of my body.
1: Okay, Bunny.
2: Just saying. So.
0: I mean, okay. So, Bonnie, let's go back to when you wasn't as concerned.
2: Hasn't been a time, but continue.
0: What is your, like, you have to have a guilty pleasure junk food. Like, everything can't be lettuce and watermelon with seeds.
2: Not. Like, I just had some candied yams from Harold's Chicken and Ice Bar in Panola that was, like, leftover. So, like, that to me is a little junky because that's not very healthy.
0: What?
2: It's not healthy. If it's not healthy, then it's junk. honestly.
0: Okay. A comfort food, then.
2: My comfort food is always, like, a mac and cheese. Mm. The mac and cheese would be, like, my comfort food.
1: Man, I got cussed out about eating canned fruit. I thought I was doing good, man. Canned fruit, man. They do not. It's bad for you. You eating canned fruit, it's bad for you. You got this and that. I'm like, come on.
2: It's not real.
1: It's fruit.
2: No, it's canned fruit.
1: Them peaches and stuff like that, man. I love canned peaches.
0: Right back, Troy.
1: Yeah, man. It's fruit.
2: Troy, I need you to, first of all, read the ingredients on the back of canned
1: fruit. I don't do it with the sugar syrup now. I don't use the sugar syrup.
0: It's in water.

0: I still don't see nothing wrong with the powdered milk. It's Magic 107.5, 97.5, the real sound of Atlanta. It's Ryan Cameron, Uncensored. Ryan will be back on Monday from the European excursion. We got Pastor Troy. We got Bonnie Bank as we expand on the bad food thing.
1: Like, yeah, man, they tripping.
2: Oh.
1: Canned fruit is fruits and vegetables, man. You don't eat canned corn either.
2: I don't eat anything canned.
1: What?
2: Please. No, if it comes
1: you'll
2: in a can,
1: starving.
2: I'm not.
1: Yeah, man, you'll be starving. I need some canned green beans and stuff. That just reminds me of childhood, man.
2: No, but my childhood, that's what I would say is very different. Like, my mom cooks at least two to three times a week. Mm. And then we'll eat leftovers. Mind you, my parents are Jamaican. So like, that is a normal thing. My mom will cook on Sundays. By Wednesday, she might cook something else. Then, you know, like, and she'll always just cook, like, food. Like, I'll always have homemade food.
1: That's dope. My mom, yeah, man, she throw down. Ray, I go over there now, man, and just eat and go to sleep. I love it, man. I just call and ask her what's her menu for the day. She just cooking, man, just like, I'm like, how do you do this
2: yeah,
1: stuff?
2: But she's not doing canned, nothing.
0: But
2: yeah.
0: Maybe it's just like just being a welfare kid, yo. Like, we had canned everything.
1: Really?
0: And then the powdered milk.
1: Yeah.
0: Like, I'd be like, Mom, we ran out of milk. Mom would be like, go make some more. Go make some more.
1: Are we making the milk?
2: Did you ever question, like, where the... Yeah, like, why are you thinking powdered milk is okay when it literally comes from a cow?
0: But once again, when you're in the system... Mm. What are you to question? The question is making sure my family eats and is living to the next day.
1: Now, I don't eat the hotel eggs, man.
0: The powdered eggs?
1: Yeah, the powdered eggs. I can't do the powdered eggs, bro.
0: You want to know something? I just, maybe 4 years ago, got into eggs.
1: Really? Real eggs?
0: Real eggs.
1: I love real
0: eggs.
1: I
0: never liked eggs, period.
1: Yeah, wow. Real eggs, I can do that. But powdered eggs, I'm like,
2: I eat eggs every morning, and I drain the yolk so I can only get the egg white.
0: Yeah, my mother was into the egg whites.
2: Yeah, the protein.
0: She used to eat it was like egg whites, but not really egg whites. Something, it was something that she used to make. And I was like, nah, I'm good.
1: Man, my mom put them eggs in that potato salad. Mama, cook some potato salad, baby. Turn this thing up. Let's have us a party, man.
0: Let me ask you, okay, so you being a good old Georgia boy.
1: Georgia boy, man.
0: Have you ever had Scrapple?
1: Scrapple? Oh, what in the world is that?
0: Okay, so you've never had it. What about Steakums?
1: Steakums, like the cheese steaks?
0: The Steakums. You get them frozen in
1: and you
0: in
1: make a cheese steak out of them.
0: Make a cheese steak out of
1: them. Yeah. I had Steakum before.
0: Okay.
1: Yep, that's good. Good whole stuff. That's good. That's my subs, man. That's the black people Philly cheese steak.
2: Y'all stop eating stuff out of cans. Stop eating frozen food. Anything that's preserved like that. And just think in your head, how is this food being able to survive this long? If it can't go bad, then it's not good.
1: It hurt me, man, when my vegan friend died 2 years ago.
0: I don't mean to laugh. I don't mean to laugh.
2: How did he pass away?
1: I don't know. Like, it wasn't from what he was eating.
2: Sure. Maybe something else.
1: I outlasted him, so we're going to stick with our routine.
3: I don't mean to laugh.
1: Same thing he said.
2: What's going on with traffic?
0: 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Once again, a truck fire out there, I-20 eastbound, right before, in between Wesley Chapel and Panola. So that left lane is now open, but people were actually literally backing out of the parkway to get on the local streets. And then also 285 eastbound at Jonesboro Road, accident got left two lanes blocked. The American Revolution was decided in South Carolina. SC250.com, Revolutionary South Carolina, be a part of it. I'm Big Ray. 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
1: Hey, man, as we celebrate National Junk Food Day, me and Ray having us a piece of pepperoni pizza, man, kicking back, chilling. Bunny eating spinach, salmon.
2: Yes, Pastor Troy said he going to starve if he was over at my house. You have so much good, healthy food. You feel like a brand new person.
1: I'm sure. Hey, first, I got to apologize to my mom so I can have some of this food, Sandy. My mom cooks fresh vegetables. Yeah. I cook canned vegetables. Okay. My mom does not, okay? She texts me so quick. It's all good. And she sent me this Scrapple. Nah, no Scrapple. Never tried that.

0: It's Magic 107.5, 97.5, the real sound of Atlanta. It's Ryan Cameron, Uncensored. Ryan will be back on Monday. Can't wait for the great stories. Yeah. In the meantime, Pastor Troy, Bonnie Banks.
1: Yeah, man, Ryan, I know he going to bring me something nice, man. That's my homeboy, man. He been all over there. Where you been, man?
2: Paris. Bring back a Paris pair of shot glass.
0: In England.
1: Don't hold my breath. Good.
0: Who? A shot glass? Is
1: yeah,
0: good.
1: Yeah, yeah. I hope he got something to put in it, too. That's my boy.
0: So, okay. And I've seen this story all over today. What's the AI thing?
2: So, OpenAI, which is an AI technology that apparently acted on its own.
1: And had a hack.
2: And hacked another company.
1: Another AI company.
2: Yes.
1: Hacked it.
2: It was an unprecedented cyber incident, apparently. So, mm-hmm. The AI startup called Hugging Face said that it detected an intrusion in its data processing system that it suspected was caused by AI agents mm-hmm. autonomously acting on its own.
1: On its own.
2: The disclosure mm-hmm. comes amid heightened concerns where cybersecurity capabilities of powerful models that led President Donald Trump in June to sign an executive order creating a framework for the federal government to vet national security systems that are at risk for most advanced AI systems such as this.
1: Mm-hmm.
2: So imagine just minding your own business and here come AI hacking itself.
1: Yeah, that's crazy, man. I was watching 60 Minutes one day, man. They were talking about an AI program, man, that was blackmailing an employee, telling them like through the email, like, look, man, if you don't do this, I'll tell your wife about the affair you're having with such and such and such.
0: And there was nobody and was controlled, just straight AI.
1: Yeah, just the AI. He was like, I don't know how he blackmailed. I'm like, man, y'all giving him too much information, Jack.
2: So then would the AI have texted the wife?
1: This is an email. He emailing the dude, threatening him that if you don't do this, I'm going to tell your wife.
2: Tell his wife? He was going to email the wife?
1: I don't know how he was going to get her the information, but he definitely said he was going to tell her.
0: Have we gone overboard with just AI, or is it just we have no choice like social media?
1: Right it's now? Over with, man, I mean, you know?
2: For me personally, like ChatGPT at this point knows probably entirely too much about me. Like I ask it for every single advice I could think of.
1: Yeah.
2: And I just think you're behind if you're not using it, but then you have to also be careful.
1: Yeah.
2: But at the same time, it's like, what are we to do? There's
1: we
2: no
1: gotta stay in control of it. You can't let it control
2: but you.
0: But how do you when
2: you
0: it's already
2: can.
0: when it's working on its own?
1: Yeah, it's working on its own.
2: Now
1: yeah,
2: it's
1: that's
2: becoming too
1: thing.
2: Smart. Like, and that's what all movies always show. They always show that the AI robot becomes
1: too
2: smart and then outsmarts you. So at some point, it's like we're using AI to help better us and do things. Like my friend, she really wants to get a Tesla.
1: Yeah.
2: She's like, I want to get a Tesla because it drives itself, and then I can do work while it drives. And I'm like,
0: do work while it drives.
2: That's
1: okay,
2: her whole
1: she'll
2: plan.
1: Be on the side of the road.
2: Y'all, that is her one instinct of wanting to get this thing.
1: No.
2: But there's a movie where literally somehow somebody hacks into the system, changes the address, so it drives them to go get killed.
1: And all of them go. I seen a movie, man, where Teslas all were headed to the same location. They were just running into each other. Boom, boom, boom. Man, dog, even in my car, man, switching up, riding around, man, so you have to turn off that stuff, man, because it's like keeping you in.

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0: 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It's Ryan Cameron Uncensored. Please make sure you guys follow us on the gram at RC Uncensored. You see everything live, where we're going, what we be doing. You can see Pastor Troy and Bonnie Banks up in here.
1: Kicking it hard, man. Kicking it hard. You know, you know my girl Bunny over there holding it down on the ones and twos.
2: Yep.
1: I love it.
0: Troy.
1: Yep, yep.
0: Are you rolling with us?
1: Where we going, baby?
0: The cruise.
1: One voyage. Y'all know what time it is. Miami. We out there Sunday night, the 25th. Hey, yo, man, this is Scorpio season. I'm encouraging all my Scorpios. Oh, get you a ticket, man. It's going to be a party.
2: I love Scorpios, though.
1: Yeah,
2: so,
1: man,
2: you know
1: we
2: what?
1: Kicking.
2: Yeah, the Scorpios are allowed on the boat.
1: Halloween is going to be on the cruise. It's dope, man. Halloween will be brought in, hanging out in what city, right?
0: Bimini.
1: Bimini.
0: Yes.
1: Sounds good to me.
2: So does Bimini, I wonder, have, like, good water? Like, is it clear? Is it rocky surfaces? Because, you know, when we went to, was that Cancun?
0: No, it wasn't Cancun.
2: Which one was it?
0: It was
2: Cozumel.
0: Yes.
2: Cozumel, I couldn't even walk inside the water, and it made me so upset because I really love beach water.
1: What was wrong with the water?
2: It's like it has rocks. It's rocky.
1: Okay.
2: So your feet.
1: Yeah.
0: This is why the last cruise we did, mm-hmm. okay, it was myself, Darlene, Dwight Stone, his wife. Mm-hmm. We did this thing called Port and Vibe. We got off the boat.
1: Yeah.
2: All right, right. Ain't nobody talking about the boring port and vibe. Some people want to get in the water.
0: Listen.
2: That is the whole point of stopping and going on the beach. You talking about sitting at the cafe.
0: We ate and we chill while people like Bonnie cut her feet.
2: Okay, yeah, pop. Yeah. Okay. Anyway,
0: and I'll be pop with non-cut feet.
2: You like to get in the water?
1: You know what? I respect the water. I go out to the beach and I'll watch everybody that's enjoying it.
2: Okay.
1: But those little riptide messages that they have out there, I trust them.

0: We're not getting out of that water, man.
1: Thank you. Love it. I think that you should just enjoy that sort of body of water. Yeah. Always just is like therapy.
0: I love the view, man. I have a great time watching the ships and watching people out there doing their thing. Mm-hmm. But last time I got in, man, was in Hawaii. Man, dog, I get out there. I decide I'm going to teach myself how to surfboard. Oh, my God. I should have paid for the lessons. I still ain't stood up on that surfboard yet.
1: How are you teaching yourself? YouTube?
0: I'm just out there, man. I see them renting them out, man. I see a little kid walking by, riding on the surfboard. I was like, it can't be too hard.
1: Oh,
0: they charging like $50 for lessons to teach you how to surf. I'm like, man, I don't need no lessons. Give me that surfboard. Ray, I still ain't stood up on it. Look, man. But then that salt water, Ray, by the time I got out of the water from falling off of that thing, I had iodine poison, man. I was really lightheaded, man.
2: That's funny.
0: Serious, bro.
1: He was drinking the water. That was the problem.
0: I told that little kid here, went back. I told him, hey, come here. Hey, little kid, come here. Teach me how to stand up on this surfboard. Yeah.
1: Well, I hope they have some surfboard classes on one of these. I might try that. So yeah. Sounds good. But you guys, make sure you go to, is it?
2: OneVoyageCruise.com. Mm-hmm. Yep. Or call 214-495-1963. And make sure you do ATL as whatever code that they ask you for. You can put in ATL boat.
0: You already know performances from Rick Ross, T.I., Key Sweat. Man, that's going to be a real kickback.
2: And they just added the Brat to it.
0: Brat tat on that. Okay, baby, let's do it.
2: One time for the Brat, y'all. 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All right, car fire. Let's see. Right three lanes are blocked now over there. I-20 eastbound between Wesley Chapel Road and Panola. So they've stopped it again over by Gresham Road. Then they reopened the left lane because of a semi-truck fire. I say avoid that area altogether. And also, if you're in the Marietta area, accident right shoulder is blocked. It's a five-vehicle pileup, 75 southbound, right over at South Marietta Parkway. It's the most wonderful time of the year at Staples. We got back-to-school supplies as low as 25 cents. 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I'm Big Ray. 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
20: Andre Dennis. 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A rapid response team? I've actually never heard about that for a traffic accident. 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
23: 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They're immediately on the ground once we're contacted.
20: Really? 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
23: Great question. It's headed up by a private investigator who has relationships with law enforcement and people in the community. The investigator works with our accident reconstructionist to provide 3D renderings of the accident scene. We're also able to get a drone in the air to preserve valuable evidence from the scene.
20: So I hear a lot of lawyers advertise about trucking cases, but nothing about a rapid response team.
23: They're part of our litigation team and they're involved on every trucking case, including if you've been hit by a commercial vehicle.
20: Oh, Andre, that is good information to know. If I'm ever in a trucking accident or in any accident, I already know who I'm going to call. I'm calling you, Andre Dennis of the Dennis Law Firm, because I know I will get justice.
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0: 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Ryan Cameron, Uncensored. Ryan will be back all Monday from Europe. In the meantime, Pastor Troy, Bonnie Banks.
1: We out here going hard. We going hard. What's up, B? You good, B?
2: I'm great.
1: All right, chillin'.
2: We're having vegan popcorn.
1: Oh, God.
2: It's lit.
1: Bonnie go hard, man, on the vegan tip, man. Everything. We got vegan bacon. We got everything.
0: Vegan bacon is an oxymoron.
2: Vegan bacon is diabolical.
0: Anyway, it's time to play the city's favorite game. It gives us that opportunity to do what we love to do is hate, you know what I'm saying, on people. It's Haters Gonna Hate right now, 404-741-1075. Be caller 17 to get a chance to win these Insecure tour tickets with Issa Rae and Patience Penny. God. And the cast, and the whole cast, is going down October 2nd, that's a Thursday, at the Tabernacle. And also, we're going to get you tickets to see Bonnie Banks.
2: Yes.
1: Yeah.
0: At Magic Under the Stars.
1: Five Star Amphitheater. She's doing her thing big.
0: August 1st.
1: Let's go.
0: So 404-741-1075. Bonnie, real quick, you was out the building. We was talking about events for the cruise.
2: Okay.
0: And we're like, Ryan needs to do his casino night.
2: Okay. I mean, I feel like, so last year they did a casino night or like a casino day where they actually taught you how to play different.
0: Oh, they did?
2: Stuff. Mm-hmm. You just didn't use real money. And I really like that. So hopefully they do something like that first so I can learn how to do like crap. Is it called crabs?
0: Craps.
2: Craps.
1: But that was please, not crabs. Lord have mercy, not crabs. Please, buddy. Goodness gracious. We are on a cruise, for God's sake. People from all over the place, and you talking about playing crabs? Please.
2: I mean, do they have crabs on the boat?
1: I hope not.
2: Whatever. Woo. Y'all know what I mean. Right. But, you know, craps and Russian roulette and what is the other
1: Russian
2: one?
1: Roulette.
2: Ain't Whoa. That one? No.
1: Just roulette, just man. Roulette. Leave the Russian off of you. Oh, my road, God, man. Yeah. Bunny doing too much on the cruise ship, man.
2: I be using other people's money, not mine. All right. I don't know what I'm doing.
1: That fool said she's playing Russian roulette, man. Oh, my God.
2: There you go. But, yeah, we did that. We did that last time. Anyways, haters get to hate. You guys call right now. You can get to go see Insecure in the gas right now. Ray, what's going on with traffic?
0: 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Car fire right 3 lanes blocked, I-20 eastbound over Wesley Chapel Road and Panola Road. So it is kind of stop traffic from Gresham. Left lane is somewhat open. I say because of that semi-truck fire, just reroute your whole way of going to wherever you are going. And then also keep in mind I-20 westbound right before 75 over in the Cumberland area. Got an accident be reported, so be careful. Attention Ram owners, complete recall. 67A, get 500 and a chance to win a Miami getaway for two for the final race of the season. Plus, meet Brendan Butterbean Queen. 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
6: 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Amy, talk to me. 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

0: Hi, Magic. Who's this?
1: It's Kelly.
0: Kelly?
1: Yeah.
0: All right, Kelly. You ready to play?
1: I'm ready to play.
0: Do you know how to play?
1: Yes, sir.
0: All right, Kelly. Well, we're going to give you a password. Hold on. Hopefully, the haters will not prevail in hating on Kelly. All right, Kel. Hold on. All right. We're going to give Kelly a password. He's going to make it happen. In the meantime, Atlanta, you know what to do. You know how we do.
2: Get the call and let's go.
0: 404-741-1075. It's Magic.

0: Magic, who's this?
1: It's Michelle. How you doing?
0: I'm good, Michelle. You're caller four. Keep hating. Magic, who this?
2: Brittany.
0: You're caller five. Keep hating. Magic, who this?
2: Vegan popcorn.
0: Kelly, one time.
3: You made it.
2: Let's go.
0: Kelly got you tickets for the Insecure Tour with Issa Rae, Prentice Penny, and the cast going down Thursday, October 2nd at the Tabernacle. And we're going to add you to the list for Magic Under the Stars going down August 1st at ViStar Amphitheater in Stockbridge. You like that?
2: Yeah, I love it. I appreciate y'all.
0: Yeah, man. No doubt. Hold on, B.
2: Yes, sir.
4: We interrupt our programming to bring you the following special report.
5: I need you to get focused.
6: There's all kinds of stuff going on. Yeah. Gossip.
7: Sometimes we do things and we don't investigate.
4: It's time for the Ryan Report.
8: Guys, you know, it's just nothing good could come of that situation. Just leave that alone.
0: It is Magic 175, 975, the real sound of Atlanta for your Ryan Report. Bonnie, what is in the bag?
3: Okay, so we have an update with Malcolm Jamal Warner as his widow has spoken out. She actually sat down in an emotional interview of CBS Mornings with Gayle King, and this is before the news broke that she was filing the lawsuit against the mom. Mm-hmm. So this is before Gayle knew any of those, so we're not going to get those questions. But I know the main question that Pastor Troy even brought up too, and you mentioned, is what was the relationship with the mom?
6: Yeah.
3: So here's the answer.
9: Do you communicate with his mom? Are you close to his mom?
10: You know,
9: where is she? She's in Los Angeles?
10: Mm-hmm. Yeah, you know, right now, everybody, like all of his family members and everyone who has lost him, they are grieving. You know, it's been the biggest loss for all of us.
9: All of us.
10: Right now, my daughter and I are just like...
9: You guys are a unit.
10: Yeah.
9: You guys are a unit.
10: Yeah. Mm-hmm. You know, it's the emotional capacity that I have can be very limited sometimes, mm-hmm. you know? Mm-hmm. And so I have to, for myself, decide what do I have to give right now in this moment. And whatever I have to give, the first person to get that is my daughter. Mm-hmm. And then the second is myself.
6: Quick question.
3: Okay.
6: Is she black or white?
3: She black.
11: Yeah.
6: She black?
3: Yeah, she black.
6: Where's she from?
3: She does look like she might be from the South or like a country or like a small place.
11: Well, notice she didn't answer the question straight out.
3: You know? I think that she's still trying. I think she has respect for the mom, regardless of how she's being treated in the situation. Mm-hmm. The comments, though, are not as polite as I thought they would be, because people are like, oh, well, she lost her husband, but the mom lost the child. And people are like, she just wants the lifestyle that she was having and stuff like that. But I mean, that is what she married into, and she has a child. And that's, you know, nobody's expecting this to happen. So I think we should just be kinder to her and the mom at the same time as they work through this.
4: Ring-a-ding-ding.
3: On the other hand, Stevie Wonder
6: can see.
3: Yes, stop. I thought he was gonna announce that he could see, but that's not the announcement, y'all. I think he's still blind. I think.
6: Hey, man, dog. I went to

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0: It's Magic 107.5, 97.5, the real sound of Atlanta. It's Ryan Cameron Uncensored for your Thursday. Ryan will be back on Monday and enjoying his time out there in England. So one time shout out to the RC.
1: Yeah. For He's sure. going to bring us back some shot glasses.
2: Oh, it was something mental, man. That's what I keep saying. What's up, mental?
1: It's going to be red sauce.
2: Oh, God. Okay. I see you're a better friend than that. Let's do it.
1: But besides that, what can we eat, America? Because at this point, if there's nothing left to eat, y'all. The FDA has recalled nearly 1.6 million eggs, both white and brown.

0: possible salmonella. So the eggs were produced by Midwest Poultry Services in Texas between June 6th and July 3rd. Carry the sell or best buy dates from July 20th to August 17th and were distributed to food service companies, retailers in Texas, Oklahoma, Louisiana, including Kroger in Texas and Louisiana, New Mexico, Mississippi, and smaller retailers.
1: No Georgia.
0: I don't see Georgia on the list.
2: All right, baby.
0: I don't trust it.
1: We good. I just had some eggs this morning. Thank you. I had three of them. Lord, have
0: mercy. I'm just trying to add it all up because at this point, we're not able to eat any sort of greenery like raw salads, bagged lettuce, fresh herbs.
1: Bagged lettuce in it. Now, wait a minute. Now.
3: because of the outbreak.
0: Because what? Of the diarrhea, explosive diarrhea outbreak. Yeah.
1: From bagged lettuce?
0: Mm-hmm. Yeah.
1: Like salad in the taco lettuce.
0: Yeah.
1: Oh God!
3: Remember, did you not know Taco Bell did like a ban, like a lot of their stuff that they stopped selling because of that?
1: I ain't hear nothing about it. I ain't been eating.
0: They got sued or something like that. But raw produce and anything containing them. So they said, you know, if you do cook them, if you do eat them, make sure you cook them all the way. Like your meat, your chicken needs to be cooked all the way. I know some people like some of their stuff. Like I just had some fish that was kind of medium, and I was like, ooh.
1: Money, man, you make life scary, man. Dog, I just want to go to Cracker Barrel, get this turkey and dressing, and that's all I want to do. They do it every Thursday,
3: that's
1: man.
3: All I want is Cracker. And then the best thing about Cracker Barrel, when you leave, all that other different candies and
1: stuff.
3: Yeah,
1: man, come on, man.
0: It's great. I mean, well, you might be straight because they definitely not selling nothing healthy up in there.
3: Listen, I'm telling you, all y'all healthy people are really looking at each other like, what we do now?
0: But see, that's why it's so scary because why is it that the berries, strawberries, blueberries, all that stuff, we can't eat them? That stuff is really healthy for you. I have berries every morning in my smoothie.
3: I ain't never seen no recall on no hot Cheetos.
0: That's because it already has it on the bag of all the bad ingredients in it.
3: Haven't recalled it.
1: Rest in peace to the healthiest friend I had. He was vegan.
0: You know what?
3: I don't mean to laugh.
0: I'm going to let y'all eat what y'all want to eat. I ain't going to stop you.
1: Thank you, because I'm hungry.
0: Look, I don't stop nobody from eating what they want, because when I want to eat my bad food, I eat my bad food.
1: You know what I'm saying, Bonnie? But how you make them feel? You be like, yeah, go on and finish it. And I hope you don't die.
0: I don't say that.
1: Goodness gracious.
0: Because I dated a vegan once, and that was the worst thing I ever did.
1: For real. Yeah, I tell you, man.
0: You tried to take me to vegan pizza. I said, this is absolutely ridiculous.
1: You got to have yourself that real pizza. Yeah. You want the Roni. You want the pepperoni.
0: And pepperoni, bacon, extra three cheese. I want all of it.
3: Run it.
0: That's it. But anyway. So, yeah, guys, the salmonella and the eggs. So just be mindful. Let's go, Ray. Where are we going?
3: 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Accident out there in Stockbridge, 75 southbound at Hudson Bridge Road. Then we got another thing, but it's the left shoulder is kind of blocked because of an incident. They're trying to get moved out of the way. That's towards Kennesaw, 75 Express Lane northbound after Big Shanty Road. So take your time. 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

0: 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It's Ryan Cameron, Uncensored. Ryan will be back on Monday from the Europe trip, from the England, from the France, from the Paris, all that stuff, yo. So one time shout out to RC.
1: Man, going all the way down, man. Have you been over to London yet, man?
0: I used to be back and forth to London when I was working for the record company.
1: Oh, that's dope. That's dope.
0: I lived, I want to say, 2 months in Brixton, which is like the hood of London. Mm-hmm. And then I was 2 months in West Bromwich. So that was like maybe 4 or 5 hours outside of London.
1: Good.
0: You know, and when I was working for the company. But I loved England. And
1: what about you, B?
2: I haven't been. I have family and I really do want to go. So I'm going to try to make it happen.
1: London.
2: Yeah.
1: I got to try it, man. You know, I'm a real local dude. We got Spain this year with the Falcons going all the way down. Yeah, right. Man. So that's going to be dope. My boy RC coming over, man. It's a home game for the Falcons. So we ought to have a good advantage over there, man. But they say they really come out for the football games and stuff like that overseas.
2: Yeah. I would.
1: Let's do it.
0: I mean, that's, let me tell you something. When it comes to like that, their football, the reason why they love it so much is because that whole rugby thing.
1: Mm-hmm. They like that.
0: Man, you ever play? I seen rugby.
1: Yeah, I seen rugby.
0: My dumb ass, back when I was younger, I got down with a rugby game.
1: Mm-hmm.
0: I had no idea. My friends from London was like, mate, come on and play with us for play a little rugby.
1: I was like, what?
0: It's like football. I was like, oh, yeah, bet. Yeah. I played football. I went to college for it. Bet. Let's do it. Man. They set me up.
1: Oh, yeah. Rugby is rough, bro. Yeah.
0: They toss you the ball.
1: Mm-hmm. And everybody attack you.
0: I didn't know that.
1: Yeah, man. It's like throw up tackle.
2: Yeah.
1: Yeah, man. Old school throw up tackle,
0: man. What's throw up tackle?
1: Oh, you just throw the ball up. Whoever catches it, tackle them. Yeah, man.
0: It's like kill the carrier?
1: Yeah, man. That's it. Throw up tackle. Throw it up. Whoever catches it, everybody tackle them.
0: Man, they set me up for that one, yo. So that I ain't do that.
1: Yeah.
0: And then I did my first pub crawl. In England. Now, at that time, I went out there when I was 19, and the drinking age out here is 21. But out there, it's like 18 and 19.
1: Mm-hmm.
0: So I was legally drinking in Europe.
1: Kicking.
0: So the pub crawl, I was there for Boxing Day. So Boxing Day is right after Christmas.
1: Mm-hmm.
0: So I was able to celebrate in New Year's in England.
1: That's right.
0: And you go from one bar to another bar to another bar, another bar. And everybody ends up, I can't remember the name of the park. Everybody ends up in this big park in England, just drunk.
1: 18, 19 years old for me, that was called Freaknik. Sound like you're describing Freaknik here in the South, in Atlanta, man. It was serious, bro. Right, man, Freaknik 1 year, man. I came up here from college. Man, dog, you know, the dudes, they used to go up to the cars and the girls didn't show up, show something or do something, get up and dance or something. Man, they used to kick these girls' car, just make the girls have to roll up the windows. It was just crazy. I'm sitting up there watching this girl with a convertible Mustang, man, her and her friend. Man, all the dudes just converged on her car. They shaking the car, take it out. Doing all this. I was like, man, this is too much for me, man. I'm gone.
2: I turn around
1: and walk away, Ray. She hits the gas. Everybody moves out the way. Boy, why she knocked me straight in the air, man? Boom! I said, that's it.
0: Troy shouldn't have been shaking the car.
1: Hey, man, I was not in that part, man. I'm walking away. My heart going out to the left. I was like, man, poor child, man. I hope they get. Boom!
2: Gotcha.
3: Can I take your order? You can have it your way.

0: That's Raheem Devon right here. It's Magic 107.5, 97.5, the real sound of Atlanta. You will catch him at Magic Under the Stars going on August 1st at ViStar Amphitheater out there in Stockbridge. Mm-hmm. Get your all white and you can see him, what he does. Hopefully there'll be some roses and some...
1: Roses and washcloth.
2: Right. Man, he been going hard, man. Rob been doing his thing for a long time, man. You know, D.C., what's happening, man? DMV, I know y'all checking it out. What's happening?
0: I remember he used to... shout out to LaFoy. He used to come out to Vanquish back in the day.
2: Yeah, man. He used to be down here in ATL putting it down a long time. And I done seen him at City Winery and some more places in the city. So, ViStar is going all the way down. Stockbridge, we coming back to see you, baby, in that all white. Get your outfit together.
0: Make sure you get clear some space on your phone. We're going to be taking pictures of Troy's gators.
2: Yeah, man. I got something for y'all, man. I might have to say these gators in an aquarium or something, man. You know what I mean? Yeah, I got some of them, man.
1: Cannot.
0: Bonnie, when is the next rehearsal?
1: So we actually have just me and my choreographer Tuesday and Wednesday, and then Friday will be dress rehearsal. So I'll have all of us. Yes, we're going to put on our whites. We're going to put everything together, make sure nothing's falling apart, and everything fits. So,
2: You get dressed up, buddy. You can be having on, like, what you going to do? You got some stuff hanging off of you or something?
1: Of course I'm going to have, like, some things that move. But okay. We'll see. I don't know yet because of the situation with what I ordered. Is not coming on time.
0: Me and Ryan said we're going to make her outfit that we light it like fireworks.
2: Okay.
0: You know.
2: Bah, bah, right. Bah. Man, please, buddy. Don't let them food trick you into that, man.
1: I'm not.
2: Hey, twin. Hey, twin.
1: Taking off at outer space.
2: Yeah.
1: And then it'd be like, everybody be like, where'd Bonnie go? Can't find her.
0: She's there.
1: Gone.
0: Listen, get your tickets because we want you to see Bonnie.
1: Yes, come see me. I have merch though. I'm working on merch. Yes, so it's all we're doing. Let's all the go, things, Bonnie. And then Pastor Troy has shown me I need to get my autograph card. So,
2: yeah, man.
1: You know, we're doing everything that needs to be done to make sure this is successful.
2: Blueprint, baby. Blueprint stuff. Blueprint. Mm-hmm, let's do it.
0: All right, good stuff, yo. All right. Anyway, in the meantime, we'll be back tomorrow. Troy will be back tomorrow.
2: Let's do it. I can't wait for the Friday song,
1: man.
2: Yeah,
1: don't say the birthday song.
2: Yeah, the Saturday Friday song. Friday song. That's tight.
0: All right, so please remember, follow us on that gram, please. At RC Uncensored. We appreciate everybody for hanging in with us. Ryan will be back on Monday. But in the meantime, let's get in some traffic real quick, yo. 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Get in the zone. I-20 westbound between Wesley Chapel and Panola. There is now stop and go traffic. So they're getting everything moving. Still a creep, you know, but still take your time. And out there in that Stockbridge area, 75 southbound right over at Hudson Bridge Road. Accident to be reported, but they are getting everything out of the way. 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
0: God can't show out for you if you don't show up. If you want to see him show out, you got to show up. God can't put his finger on it to bless it if you ain't got it stuck out there. You got to put out an effort, y'all. Stop complaining about how hard it is, because it's going to be hard. And I got news for you. It only gets more difficult. Life only gets more difficult and more challenging. You know what happens, though? We just get better at the challenges and the setbacks.
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BZ Baby picking up where Ryan Cameron Uncensored left off, and we are pre-gaming, getting ready for the weekend. Listen, Friday is going to be a big day in the city. I'll tell you how we are launching the weekend. Coming up in about 10 minutes, we'll also talk tickets, and I'll tell you what to expect in tonight's show. Coming up next on Magic.

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0: 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BZ Baby with you as we pregame for the weekend on this big Thursday night. If you are looking ahead to the weekend and trying to figure out what the move is for Friday, we got you covered. The legendary Dream Team takes over one Atlanta lounge every Friday night. So head that way. 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Tonight, coming up at about 7:50, I am going to tell you how we can help you get your kids' haircuts, you know, in time for back to school. I'm also going to run down the best back to school deals right now. And then at about 8:15 tonight, I got some tickets for you. The R&B Lovers Tour is taking over the State Farm Arena Saturday, August 29th. You could be checking out Keith Sweat, Joe, Drew Hill, Genuine, and Cut Close on Us. All that and more coming up tonight, but right now, we're taking a look at the weather with the 11 Alive Weather Impact Team on Magic.
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2: We have plenty of tropical moisture feeding into our area from the Gulf, thanks to what's left of Bertha that has moved into Texas. But that tropical moisture, along with the front that's going to be stalling out over us, is going to give us a higher rain chance here during the day on Friday, about a 50% chance for showers, highs near 88 degrees. We have a flood watch in effect for areas north of Atlanta. Saturday, the rain chance comes down a little bit to 40% with highs near 89, and then lower rain chances on Sunday at only 20%, but then we go back up to 90 degrees. Now, for next week, it is looking mainly dry and hot. We're going to have partly cloudy skies, a less than 20% chance for a shower, with highs generally in the mid-90s. Stream weather anytime on Weather Impact 24/7 by downloading the 11 Alive app on your TV and phone. From the 11 Alive Weather Impact Team, I'm Chief Meteorologist Chris Holcomb.
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1: 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First of all, I hope everything is okay. I understand your daughter had a wreck.
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0: 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Me, I stand here with my heart and my hand. 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

0: 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Are you ready for the kids to go back to school, friend? Ready for your refrigerator to stay closed, the food to stay in it, and to stop hollering, shut that door, you're letting the air out. My grandma used to hate that door open, child. Not even the screen, though. Shut it off. Well, we want to help you get ready. Get the kids ready. Thursday, July 30th, that is next Thursday, 10 a.m. to 3 p.m. at the John H. Harlan Boys and Girls Club. It is the 1-800 Truck Wreck Fresh Fades for the First Day. 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Coming up at 8:15 tonight, I've got your chance to win tickets to the R&B Lovers Tour. 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